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shame. Ladies, do your thing. Just make sure you ahead of the game. 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Papa, Hooter can't tell you slave again. No sign. 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
1: So you start looking at me like that, it's like, I don't even know, I've just met you, like, who the telling me how to behave in my life? 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

Egyptian. Tell them for Guan, eviction. 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

rack city chick, rack rack city chick, rack city chick, rack rack city chick, rack city chick, rack rack city chick, 10, 10, 10, 20s and a 50s chick, rack city chick, rack rack city chick, rack city chick, rack rack city chick, rack city chick, rack rack city chick, 10, 10, 10, 20s and a 50s chick. 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

0: Hello, James.
1: Sharla.
0: West Side.
1: Yes, waking you up today till 10.
0: Yes, yes, as we do, as we do. How you doing?
1: Good, I'm not bad, you know.
0: Yeah?
1: Yeah.

0: We're Trap Queen by Fetty. What a vibe. This is James.
1: Yeah, it sounds good, isn't it, in the morning.
0: It does indeed. This is James.
1: Sharla.
0: West Side.
1: Yes, and it is Monday.
0: It is Monday. Trying to wash off.
1: I look like Monday today.
0: I don't think so. I think you see it more than me. You know, when you look at yourself, you always think it's worse than it actually is. You know what I mean?
1: Yeah.
0: Yes, I hear you though, for sure.
1: What was you going to say, trying to wash off the weekend?
0: Yeah, man. You got to wash that off. You know what I mean? Start fresh, restart for the Monday. Do you know what I mean? For sure.
1: So let's summarize our weekends because we haven't spoke properly since Friday.
0: Yes, for sure.
1: Three words. Mine are.
0: Yes.
1: TikTok.
0: Okay. Yeah.
1: Money heist.
0: Money heist. Okay.
1: And rest.
0: Right. Sounds like a productive but also sleepy weekend. Do you know?
1: Do you know what? I had to work at TikTok for the weekend.
0: Right.
1: Doing some of their live stuff.
0: Okay.
1: So that's just a given. It's part of my weekend.
0: Yeah, of course.
1: And then I thought I would do more. I did have social plans that got cancelled last minute.
0: Okay.
1: So I ended up just being one of those Netflix and chill vegetables in bed.
0: Yeah.
1: Like, but I still feel so tired.
0: You know what, actually, I heard if you spend more time chilling, you actually get more tired. So that's
1: because I didn't actually sleep.
0: Right, yeah.
1: Oh, I rested.
0: Right, with your eyes open wide. Yeah. For body rested, for sure. mine is celebration, pleasant and busy.
1: Yeah.
0: Celebration, of course, I mentioned
1: we
0: earlier.
1: Knew, yeah.
0: Mum's birthday, had a nice little Italian, which was good. Pleasant. I was just looking at my area and it was really pleasant vibes. It was just really, really pleasant.
1: Were people just enjoying their weekend?
0: Everyone was smiling. Oh. There was nice music playing. People seemed in a good mood, saying hello to me down the street. So it was a very pleasant vibe. Also, I like the autumn vibe and I feel I'm feeling it a lot at the moment. You know what I mean? And then for me, busy, I would say. Saturday, I was working my other job and it was ramshacked in the pub. So.
1: Listen, it was Saturday, isn't it?
0: Right.
1: Saturday in London.
0: Do you know what I mean? Standard,
1: people
0: really
1: are getting in this last, like, dry weather.
0: Yes.
1: Because it wasn't that cold

0: this morning. I was quite surprised.
1: It wasn't too bad.
0: Yeah.
1: We haven't got to the long john season yet. That's going to be me in a couple
0: of weeks. Oh my God. That's going to be me like in two, yeah, at least 2 weeks because I'm always cold.
1: Oh yeah, you're warm. Was it cold-blooded or something?
0: I think so.
1: Yeah,
0: well, I'm just always cold, no matter what.
1: Yeah,
0: it has to be like 29.
1: Is it? So you have the heating blast in your house then?
0: This morning, yeah.
1: Okay.
0: I had it at 28 until literally I got out of the shower and now the house is hot,
1: okay.
0: So I can turn it off.
1: Nice.
0: And it slowly cools down while I get ready.
1: See, I got to do that. It was freezing in my house getting out of the shower, man. You know, when you're shivering,
0: it's
1: stepping out.
0: It's not the one.
1: It's
0: well,
1: not
0: we for you if you're getting out of the shower right now.
1: Yeah, we've got the moral support here for sure.
0: All right, so we got some Digger, Odile, and Davido on the way.
1: Amazing. Get up on the
2: west side. Squeeze. Yeah, got a contract for you. Poop,
3: poop. Hey, just make sure the food reach on the food. Line up a rental, everything them all.
4: I sent the cash. MoneyGram, sort the rental out, I sent the picture. So when he lands, you know his whereabouts. You know the villa with the green veranda next to Devon House. I know the pre, that's where they're staying. Send the as well.
5: He mother f*** on them belly, but him still a clown. Pam pam, I in a head when my thing a sound. Phone fling a ground, girl a scream out. We no fling a stone, a body in a ground.
4: It's Sunday, so them goodly there make up. Clay, 15 in the
5: runway. Boy, I feel yard with your stepper. 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From a get a call, location, a stretcher. A edge, we send boy and a letter. We turn it on, in a face, no pressure. I saw we go on.

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1: Pro Mac, toe tag bag. 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
0: Fully load. 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

0: Westside.
1: What a vibe from Western there.
2: Yes.
1: Boy, you like that one, don't you?
2: I do. Do you know what? And they're from Western. Hey. Like, it just gives me such nostalgia.
1: I hear it. This is James.
2: Sharla.
1: Westside.
2: Yes. And do you know what? It was the weekend.
1: It was.
2: So I'm sure there was a lot of people not like me just laying around and was out listening to live music. This is London, you know?
1: Of course, man. The hub of great music, man.
2: And then shout out the news movement, because I seen them post about basically they're a bit sick of people talking during live gigs.
1: You know what? I hear it. Yeah.
2: It's ridiculous, isn't it?
1: Of course, you spent good money to go see a show. Someone's waffling. Like, nah, we don't need that.
2: Like, it's just, I don't know. I think people just don't respect the art because it's one thing like chatting about the show, but when you're stood at the front and it's an intimate setting, there's maybe 40 people, let's say. It's a competitive market in London, you know?
1: Of course it is.
2: You can go from like 10 people to like 100 people to like 10,000 people.
1: Yes.
2: So it's your first big gig, you're nervous, and then there's just someone at the front kikiing about how like, oh my God, work so hard and like I'm so stressed, my line manager is just...
1: In the middle of their set. It's crazy, isn't it? Time and a place for all that chit-chat. Do you know what I mean?
2: I mean, you're in the music business. You're a DJ, producer, and an artist.
1: Yes, for sure.
2: How does this make you feel? Like, imagine you've prepared for this show, because I know artists who will literally have dance rehearsals.
1: Of course.
2: Leading up to it.
1: Spending time doing rehearsals, practicing the set constantly, practicing your dancing, the lyrics right.
2: Yeah.
1: And, you know, you're probably getting, could even be getting imposter syndrome. Maybe I don't deserve this. That's going to add to that imposter syndrome. People just yapping through your show.
2: Yeah.
1: So, yeah, it's definitely not a vibe, man. Like you said, there's a lot of time and effort put to entertain people. And then you're chatting about stuff as barring, not about the show, not about what I'm doing. Yeah. Terrible.
2: Yeah, I hate to say it. And like, if you feel offended, drop me your message. 07349 051703.
1: Sure.
2: But I think it's definitely a Gen Z error, because they're so online that I think they forget that they're in real life sometimes. And
1: also,
2: like,
1: to add to that, I think with our generation, we had more of an appreciation for artistry. Like, I feel like you think about who's famous in Gen Z, it's like streamers and influencers, and that's like the new wavy trend to be. You know what I mean? Like, no offense, not really doing much. Our icons are still theirs, but like musicians, people who are doing. So we respect it when we see it.
2: And also,
1: I mean,
2: like live shows, like that used to be such a novelty.
1: Yeah.
2: To go to a live show, whereas now I get invited to about 4 a week.
1: True.
2: Different scales, but do you know what I mean?
1: Yes, it was a big deal when you were seeing the artist perform.
2: Yeah.
1: You respect it more.
2: We got to still, there's too much to talk about right now.
3: Westside. Got a big event, upcoming celebration, or just a sweet tooth? We've got you covered.

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0: Are savage there in your morning, why not?
1: Nice little wake up for sure. This is James.
0: Sharla.
1: West Side.
0: And I love that the song's called Energy. Like, that's what
1: right.
0: we need.
1: That's literally what I need right now. Natural energy, not the Red Bull stuff. You know what I mean?
0: Yeah.
1: For sure.
0: So we're talking
1: yes.
0: at festivals, yes. at gigs,
1: yes.
0: especially those intimate ones.
1: Yeah.
0: Or even, like I was saying, at festivals it's worse because obviously you're just going for the vibes in general.
1: For sure.
0: But like, let's say it's someone's first time playing at a festival.
1: So true.
0: It's yeah. just like a 100 man deep stage.
1: Yeah.
0: Just move away from the stage.
1: For sure.
0: Like, it's not that complicated.
1: It really isn't hard. It's just read the room, innit?
0: Yes.
1: You know,
0: yes.
1: like, you're here to have a good time, but so is everybody else.
0: Literally.
1: Be respectful, man. I'm sure you were raised properly, man. You know when to talk or not to talk. Do you know what I mean?
0: And we were saying off mic, it's yeah. like going to the cinema etiquette.
1: Exactly.
0: But even worse is life. So really, yeah. it's like going to the theatre.
1: Yes, man. And we understand these rules in these spaces. Some people don't, but more time people understand.
0: Listen, in the theatre, yeah. if you're chatting, the audience are getting you.
1: 100%.
0: The audience are going, are you okay?
1: Yeah, 100%.
0: Do you need to step outside?
1: 100%. My mom works in the Globe, so she's always doing that.
0: Southbank.
1: I've
0: been there when I was a little theatre kid.
1: Oh, really?
0: It's such a nice venue, yeah.
1: Yeah, she loves it, my little volunteer thing. And that's her job. People talking, it's like, get out. Do you know yeah. what I mean? You got to respect. People spend a lot of money, man.
0: They spend a lot of money to go. And yeah. also, the talent, the artist, spends a lot of time and energy to get to the 100%. Point where they want to perform that in front of an audience, whether that's a song, whether that's a play.
1: For sure.
0: Do you know what I mean?
1: They might have traveled to your country. They might even be here from where we're from.
0: And listen.
1: Got on a tour bus, got no normal bed, and they're coming to entertain you, and you can't just show the decency to listen.
0: To just, like, or yeah. step away.
1: Right.
0: Step
1: right.
0: away.
1: Right.
0: Do you know what I mean?
1: You could even text each other if it's that deep. Just like, yo, check this thing out. You know what I mean? That's the vocalize.
0: Yeah.
1: You make a good point as well. If it's your first time performing, you're nervous, isn't
0: it? You are so nervous. My and first, then now yeah. you're thinking you sound rubbish because no one's listening.
1: No one cares. Maybe this is not for me. What if you ruin a whole artist's career because they see like 20 people talking? <They're> like,
0: that one show, innit?
1: Yeah, they could have been the next Kendrick and you ruined that. You know what I mean? honestly.
0: So my one rule is if you're going to talk, yeah. just step behind any crowd, whether it's four people, five people,
1: yes.
0: step behind them.
1: Yes.
0: Don't be front line and center.
1: That's very
0: yapping.
1: True. Yes. Yeah, that's a good one.
0: What's your one?
1: I think for me...
0: You did say read the room, innit?
1: Read the room, I feel. It's like, you just know, like, we've got grown people here, you know when to talk or not to talk. Just yeah. step back if you've got to talk, innit?
0: Definitely.
1: Yeah. Get
0: up on the west side. I think we could apply this to more than just live music as well.
1: Yes.
0: Should we talk about it as in live events?
1: I think so.
0: Yeah, let's get into it.
1: Like
0: let's
1: do it. Glow, light bulb, attracted to a flame 'cause it don't burn out. Pretty.

0: I salute Energy Bad. What a tune. What about you? And this is James.
1: Shala.
0: West Side.
1: That is such a good one for the morning, isn't it?
0: It is, man. My head was breaking as you saw. Honestly, what a vibe. My energy's up now.
1: Using your element.
0: Yeah, proper.
1: And if you start work at 8, or if you've got to leave at 8, you've got 7 minutes.
0: Yes. You've got a bit of time. Keep moving, for sure.
1: So we've been talking about etiquette at live music gigs.
0: Yes.
1: Because it is one of my pet peeves. People standing at the front of a massive artist, like I've seen it with Miss Dynamite.
0: Okay, right.
1: And then I've seen it with, I don't even remember their name, because there's only about 30 people there.
0: Right.
1: But the point is, let the talent shine, man.
0: Yeah.
1: Step back.
0: You're not the main character today. You're there to see the main character.
1: You hear it? That is
0: how.
1: Do you know what? You're player two.
0: Right.
1: My brother loves to talk about player two. You're player two.
0: You're player two right now. And it's okay to be player two because player one's killing it.
1: Yeah.
0: Let them have a good time and make you have a good time. Do you know
1: what I mean? I love that analogy.
0: Sure.
1: But I was thinking, obviously, there's more than just live music where I think we need to call out some bad behavior.
0: Yes.
1: That happens at live events.
0: Yes.
1: This could be like concerts, this could be shows, this could be theatre, this could be even like, you know, you go to a panel to try and get inspired and someone's complaining about their heartache in the back row, like, shush.
0: It's not about you today. Do you know what I mean? For sure.
1: What's one of your main things that annoys you when you're out and about, trying to be in the moment?
0: For me, for sure, it's when people record the whole event on their phone. Like, it's not about, I know you want to look back on it and you want to show it to your mates on the stories, but you're here to enjoy the show.
1: Just be in the moment.
0: Right. You're completely separating yourself from the experience. And you might be doing that for the person next to you. Bare flashlights. They're like, oh, tagged it. Nah, come on. You know what I mean?
1: Do you know what the worst thing is about that? Whenever I look at something back on my phone, it never looks as good as if I was just looking at it from my eyeballs.
0: 100%. It's a memory instilled from the eyeball. It's pixels on the screen. It's not as tangible as a vibe. Do you know what I mean?
1: It's not even 3D.
0: Right. You know what I mean? 100%, man. I get one or two, but the whole thing, nah.
1: And you know, one of mine, and to be honest, this is a bit cheeky.
0: Okay.
1: Because I am the queen of this.
0: Okay.
1: I actually have a TikTok video of me doing this as like a, you can't do this quicker than me.
0: Okay.
1: The people who push to the front, everyone hates them.
0: Unless they are them, then it's fine. You know
1: what I mean? That is my superpower.
0: Right.
1: That is my party trick.
0: I could believe that, you know.
1: If you want to get to the front of the stage, but also let me put out there that when I get to the front, I'm living my best life.
0: Right.
1: I'm in the mosh pit.
0: Okay.
1: I'm singing the lyrics.
0: Right. Yeah.
1: I'm screaming. I'm supporting the show. I'm not pushing to the front to now.
0: Yeah. You're like a backup dancer.
1: I'm a super fan.
0: Yeah, man. You're bringing the vibes to the front. No, to be fair, I actually do the same, but I make sure I'm bringing the energy.
1: Yes.
0: If anyone knows
1: you'll
0: me,
1: be happy that I came and stood next to you.
0: Right. That's very much me, man. For sure. If anyone knows me, anytime I go to the front of the show, I'm bringing the energy.
1: Yeah.
0: I got a little circle of strangers with me dancing. That's how you do it.
1: Yeah. Any more? Have you got any more?
0: I think for me, yes, I do. I don't know where my brain's gone blank here. Yeah, complaining about the prices, man.
1: Yeah, the complaints. Also, singing louder than the artist when you ain't got that vocal down.
0: That one actually stresses me so much.
1: Like, bringing kids who don't want to be there. And I've done that. And I had to leave within 45 minutes. I realised it wasn't that.
0: It wasn't making sense for them. Do you know what I mean? It's nice they came, but it wasn't the right vibe.
1: No, definitely not.
2: Get up on the West Side.
1: So we're with you until 10.
0: Yes, bringing the vibes as always. Good
1: 8
0: conversation.
1: O'clock.
0: Yes.
1: Get into Black History Month.
0: Yes, important stuff.

0: James.
1: Sharla.
0: This is West Side.
1: Yes, waking you up till 10.
0: Yes, bringing some Black History Bites for you as well.
1: Yeah, we're going to be giving you breakfast and history.
0: Lovely.

0: Oh my gosh, I love her.
1: Wow.
0: Tamira, that's Hot Topic.
1: What, man, amazing vocals there. Wow,
0: and wow, I wow, actually, wow, wow. I've seen her live.
1: Have you?
0: Those vocals don't lie, they're real.
1: Oh, yeah, I was breaking through my soul right there. Yeah. Madness. Oh my God, this is James.
0: Charlotte.
1: West Side.
0: Yes, and we want to talk Black History Bites.
1: Yes, I like that. Yeah,
0: so it's our new sure. breakfast Black History Month
1: yes.
0: feature.
1: Yes.
0: Talking
1: yes.
0: topic.
1: 100%.
0: Information giving moment.
1: Yes, on theme for the month. Do you know what I mean? We've got to speak about it.
0: Yeah, and while you're biting for your breakfast, get a bit, little bit of Black History in there too.
1: Yeah, another extra bite. You know what I mean?
0: So I'm going to kick off this month.
1: Okay.
0: And before I tell you who my Black History Bite is, I'm going to give you some clues.
1: Okay. Okay.
0: So.
1: Okay.
0: They're American.
1: Oof, broad. Okay, cool. Yeah, okay.
0: They're a woman.
1: Okay. I'm very, okay. Not making it easy for me this morning. All right, cool.
0: And they're a creator.
1: Yeah, really not making it easy. All right, cool.
0: Do you know what? Yeah. I'll be honest. I didn't know of this woman until I got my daughter a book called Little Leaders by Vashti Harrison.
1: Okay,
0: and
1: right.
0: She thought that this character looked a bit like me.
1: Okay,
0: and so
1: nice.
0: She dressed up as her for World Book Day, which was so cute.
1: That's so, sweet, man. Oh, my days. Okay.
0: So she's known as the woman who changed black cinema, which
1: wow.
0: that's a, yeah, yeah.
1: Okay, yeah.
0: And
1: yeah,
0: if
1: yeah.
0: you don't know at home, I am, of course, talking about Miss Julie Dunn.
1: Come on. Okay.
0: So she is the first black woman to have a feature film released in the United States with her film Daughters of the Dust that hit cinemas in 1992.
1: Wow.
0: Do you know what? That's a bit sad to know that it took till the 90s.
1: For us to get flicking. Do you know what
0: you
1: I mean?
0: You know what I mean?
1: Honestly, I thought we were way before that. To be honest. Even like the 70s or something. Do you know what I mean?
0: Yeah. Wow, unfortunately wow. not. But big up Judy. He did it.
1: Amazing.
0: In the 90s. And that film, she didn't just get it in the cinemas.
1: Yeah.
0: It also became selected for the Sundance Film Festival.
1: Wow.
0: And became the first film directed by an African-American woman to be added to the, listen to this big title, Library of Congress National Film Registry.
1: Wow, amazing. Round of applause.
0: Woo!
1: Round of applause for that, man. Amazing. Without her work, you wouldn't have the Get Out. And you know, loads of other black directors.
0: Daniel Kaluuya,
1: Do you know what I mean? So thank you for your work.
0: And so she really opened the doors.
1: Mm.
0: But the best thing we're going to do with these Black History Bites is we're just going to tell you a random fact that you won't be able to just easily see.
1: Yes, yes.
0: Which
1: for
0: is that she actually started making films as a teenager using an 8mm camera she received as a gift.
1: Wow.
0: So imagine, she knew early doors, despite the adversity that was surrounding her in society. She was like, I'm going to make these films.
1: It means she is film. When I always say, when someone wants to do something that early and it's just always on their mind, that's who you are. There's no doubt about it, you know? So thank God for that. Amazing.
0: I love that.
1: Yeah, amazing.
0: Yeah, let me know on the WhatsApp if you know about Miss Julie Dash. If not, give her a Google. 07349051703 to get involved with the show.
1: Amazing.
0: And James, you're going to tell me about your Black History Bite next.
1: I am, indeed.
0: I'm excited to find out.
1: Yes.
0: I wonder if I'll guess it.
1: I mean, you seem pretty sharp today, so I thought you might do. We never
0: know. It's just my competitive nature coming back.

0: Wait, what a tune there.
1: Yeah,
0: nervous.
1: We love it.
0: Yeah, this is James.
1: Sharla.
0: West Side.
1: Yes.
0: Yes, yes, yes.
1: So, we are talking Black History Bites.
0: We are indeed, we are indeed.
1: I gave you Julie Dash.
0: Yes, a great one.
1: Our lovely filmmaker.
0: Yes, educated me on some stuff I didn't know myself. So, thank you for that.
1: Nice.
0: For sure. So, it's time to drop my one, I guess.
1: Oh, yeah?
0: Yes, okay. So, they are American.
1: Mm-hmm.
0: They are a man.
1: Mm-hmm.
0: And they work in film.
1: Okay.
0: Yeah, I got inspired by your ones. I thought we'd keep it on film.
1: Keep it on film.
0: Do you know what
1: okay.
0: I mean? Yeah, yeah, yeah, for
1: that
0: sure.
1: That is, who is someone big in film?
0: Yeah,
1: what's the guy who makes all the, oh my God, it's gone out my head, Beauty in Black and Medina, whatever her name is, that character and...
0: I don't even know, you know.
1: Oh my God, Tyler Perry.
0: No, it's not Tyler.
1: Oh.
0: It's not Tyler. It's a good guess, though. It's a good guess, though. You're going to be irritating when I say who it is, because it's a very known person.
1: Okay.
0: Yeah, yeah. Should I say?
1: Yeah.
0: Denzel.
1: Oh my God.
0: It's the first one that came to my head, man, because he's a big part of my childhood watching all these movies.
1: I love that.
0: Do you know what I mean? Then that's my thing. I think he's such
1: a positive.
0: He's
1: like your film dad. You know, everyone's got their.
0: Yeah.
1: So I've got a few TV dads, and he's your film dad.
0: He's my film dad, for sure, for sure, for sure. Yeah, yeah. So obviously, most people know who Denzel is. Do you know what I mean? Amazing actor, done amazing film. He was the second. He was wonderful. He won his first Oscar playing a real person. And he is the second black man to win an Oscar.
1: Oh, wow.
0: Which is pretty cool. Do
1: yeah.
0: you know what I mean? So that might be more of a known fact, but one thing that really surprised me, before he was doing acting, he actually was a counsellor at summer camp. It's random, isn't it?
1: So there are kids out here in the world
0: yes.
1: who have gone camping with Denzel Washington.
0: I'm so jealous.
1: Pre-Denzel Washington.
0: And you know what? It makes so much sense to me because he's so wise. Have you ever seen him in an interview?
1: Yeah. He seems very charismatic.
0: Super charismatic. He's always dropping gems about life. Very wise. And I think that's why he's my film dad. You know
1: okay.
0: what I mean? So I thought he's a good representation.
1: He's a very good role model.
0: He is.
1: Yeah, the most recent thing I watched him in was Man on Fire, even though I know it's old.
0: I love that movie.
1: But
0: yeah.
1: I watched it recently.
0: Yeah, I loved it. Yeah.
1: And yeah, I mean, the protector, the provider. Yeah. He's giving dad energy.
0: He's definitely giving dad energy, for sure. He's never had a scandal as well. Just keeps his nose clean.
1: He's clean,
0: Do you know what I mean?
1: We like that.
0: 100%, man. So Denzel's my choice, for sure.
1: I think actors get away with it so much easier than musicians.
0: I know.
1: They don't have the same spotlight, do they?
0: Like, for sure. I feel because music's more of an influence, you have more of a kind of like, you know,
1: cultural, people following your day to day.
0: Literally, for sure. That's
1: I
0: my
1: love
0: choice.
1: That. Yeah, well, man. We can do some more Black History Bites as well.
0: Yes, for
1: yeah?
0: sure.
1: Yeah, maybe tomorrow, maybe next week. Let's see.
0: Yeah, see how it goes.
1: Right now, though, we're getting into this one from J-Don.
0: What a tune.
1: It's called Flamed Up on West Side.
0: Flamed Up.
1: 8:31.

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1: Just make sure the food reaches my food. Line up a rental, have a thing in my food.
0: I sent the cash. MoneyGram, sort the rental out, I sent the picture. So when he lands, you know his whereabouts. You know the villa with the green veranda next to Devon House. I know the pre, that's where they're staying. Send the as well.
2: He have a on him belly, but him still a clown. Pam pam, I in a head when my thing a sound. 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
0: It's Sunday, so them goodly there I make a play. 15 in the
2: runway, boy a fi hide with a stepper. 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From a get a call, location a stretcher. 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
1: Pro Mac, toe tag bag. 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
1: Wait, Truthful Dare by Tyler. What a vibe. Honestly, this is James.
2: Shala.
1: Westside.
2: Yes.
1: For sure, for sure. So good conversation today. Bit of Black History Bites, keeping the music going. Do you know what I mean? For sure. But for now, I kind of feel to throw some random facts at you. I don't know why. I've been in a fact mood today.
2: You're really pushing my brain this morning.
1: Sorry, I know. I'm learning history.
2: Nah, do you know what? Yeah, let's get the week started, man.
1: Yeah, get the brain going. You know what I mean? Maybe I should have read the room like on the list with the shows. Do you know what I mean? Maybe I should have still. Yeah. So I'm going to throw three facts. Yeah. William's going to be a bit of a maybe not so true, and you have to guess which one it is.
2: Okay, so this is like our two truths and a lie.
1: Yeah.
2: But it's like two facts and a false.
1: Yes. Ooh. Yes, yes, that's the plan. So I'm going to shoot them off.
2: I feel like this could be a regular game we play.
1: Yeah, potentially. Do you know what I mean? It keeps me interested on the training. Do you know what I mean?
2: Yeah. And it puts you to the test, little researcher, to find out all these facts.
1: Exactly. I'm learning more. I'm forcing myself to. Do you know what
2: I mean? All right, go for it.
1: Cool, so I shoot the first one off. The American Civil Service tried to spike Hitler's food with feminine hormones to feminize him. Isn't that cool? Yeah.
2: I mean, I don't put anything past the Americans.
1: Right.
2: Love to my family overseas.
1: Oh, yeah, you're great. You're fine. Yeah. You're safe. You're the good ones. You're good ones. For sure. In ancient Greece, throwing an apple at someone was done to declare one's love.
2: I believe that.
1: Maybe.
2: Adam and Eve and apples, quite symbolic.
1: Right.
2: In history.
1: Yeah, and even kind of shape as a heart, so, wasn't it? Like a little top bit.
2: Oh, yeah, that's true.
1: And it's red. Yeah. You know what I'm saying? So maybe
2: I believe that is a fact, but go on, give me the third one.
1: Cool. When you have blue eyes, you actually have stronger levels of empathy.
2: I don't believe that. I'm the most empathetic person going.
1: I feel like that as well, but that's why. That's
2: and
1: what it
2: I've
1: says.
2: Got brown eyes.
1: Yeah, true. Mm. So those are the three. The three facts.
2: This is not easy. I feel like they could all be true. They could all be facts.
1: I mean, that's the thing about random facts. It always sounds a bit mad, isn't it? So it all could be, do you know what I mean?
2: I'm going to need a minute for this one, you know?
1: Yeah, that's fine.
2: I need to think on this.
1: Yeah, a little coffee, a little marination of the thoughts.
2: Yeah,
1: you know,
2: let me get some more water to my brain,
1: yes.
2: The hydration.
1: Yes, for sure. Sounds good. I might need some myself.
2: And then we'll reveal after this. Get involved on the WhatsApp if you think you know better than me.
1: Yes, for sure.
2: James testing my brain in the morning.
1: Sorry. On the
3: West Side. JY, turn me up. Miami. That's for all my scammers and my kid money.

0: family. Well gone, William.
1: She started looking at me like that. It's like, I don't even know. I've just met you. Like, who the telling me how to behave in my life? It's like, take a look at yourself, just for once. Do you see yourself? Look in the mirror.

0: What a bad boy song by Skepta today, man.
1: What a vibe.
0: James.
1: Shala.
0: West Side.
1: Imagine all the genres, isn't
0: he? Yeah, he is, man. True artist here. And today I've been kind of, you know, testing your brain in the morning.
1: You have. So we're doing like two facts and a false.
0: Basically, yes, that's what we're doing here.
1: I just created that name.
0: Yes, I like it. It's got ringing. Yeah, it sounds good. Sounds good. Yeah.
1: Look at my skills.
0: Yeah, go on. Look at that. Nice and quick with it. Do you know what I mean?
1: So remind me, what are the three facts, and I have to find the false in these three.
0: For sure. So the American Secret Service tried to spike Hitler's food with female hormones to feminize him. That's one.
1: That's wild.
0: Yeah, I know, right? In ancient Greece, throwing an apple at someone was done to declare their love for them.
1: I believe that is a fact.
0: Okay.
1: Sounds really ancient.
0: It does indeed. When you have blue eyes, it means you have more empathy. You're more connected to your mirror neurons, apparently.
1: I think you've done a swifty two truths and a lie hack.
0: Have I?
1: And I think that the blue eyes is false. And actually, it's maybe when you have brown eyes. I mean, us brown-eyed people, we've been through the trenches.
0: Yeah.
1: So I would say we're more empathetic. Talking of Black History Month.
0: You know what?
1: Let me know, which one is the false fact?
0: Well done.
1: Yes!
0: Well done. She's getting too good at this, people. She's getting too good. I even got my phone up.
1: I had to move away from the mic to scream.
0: Man, I even got the facts up to make it seem like, you know, I was reading it off and you still figured out. Crazy.
1: So wait, was I completely right that it is a fact, but it's a twisted fact?
0: No, so I just completely
1: made
0: up.
1: It's a complete lie.
0: It's a complete lie, everyone.
1: That is the false fact of the day. No matter what colour your eyes are, you don't have more empathy.
0: Right. I don't know why there's thought of something there, but you figured that out. You're swift with it, man.
1: So I definitely knew the throw the apple to clear. Love, that sounds like some crazy stuff we would have done back in the day.
0: It does.
1: The Hitler one, though, knowing that that's a fact.
0: Yeah, that's crazy, isn't it?
1: I mean, I did say Americans push the boundaries.
0: Oh, yeah, all types of sneaky stuff. So, you know, it makes sense. I know. I was blown when I saw that.
1: I've learned something today, boy.
0: Yeah, and it's just Monday, it makes sense.
1: And does this mean now that I have to start throwing apples at people that I love?
0: Yeah, maybe your boyfriend's going to get loads of apples plummet at him now.
1: Do you know what I mean? I did just make it like a love dedication, I guess, video about him. So I just needed to throw an apple. I didn't actually need to
0: do that. Just put loads of apple emojis in the next post. You know what I mean?
1: Sorted. Oh, gosh.
0: Wow.
1: All right, so we're with you until 10. It's 2 minutes to 9 if you're late for work.
0: Yes.
1: And we're going into the classics hour.
0: Oh, we need some classics, man.
1: We need a bit of nostalgia, good vibes.
0: For sure.

0: 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I'm too busy, no more
1: relax.
2: No
0: more Lizzie, slapping on cash, Cobain gets fizzy. 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
1: James.
2: Sharla.
1: Westside.
2: Yes, and we got some Aaliyah, Jay-Z and Joe coming up.
1: Lovely stuff.
0: Westside Classics. On Get Up.

0: Breakfast.
1: Bad boy Skip there. What a tune. This is James.
2: Charla.
1: Westside.
2: Morning. 9:18.
1: It is indeed. We're keeping you vibing up for today.
2: Yes.
1: You know what I mean? You know what I got thinking about today? Glastonbury.
2: Yeah, I heard it sold out.
1: Literally 42 minutes is sold out. Can you believe it?
2: This was the year I was meant to go. I was talking to my girl about glamping it.
1: Oh, yeah.
2: Because she's done that before. And I was like, do you know what? Maybe I could glamp. I could.
1: Yeah, why not?
2: I mean, that is a big pot of money. That's a holiday, Glastonbury tickets.
1: It is insane how much it is. I ain't got that type of money yet, but maybe one day. You know what I mean? Maybe one day if I'm lucky. But I would love to go one time, for sure.
2: Yeah, man. Do we know who's performing?
1: So there's a lot of rumours out there. So we're going to discuss the rumours and see who's cracking.
2: Yeah, who's on the list?
1: Yes, for sure.
2: Let me know. I want to know.
1: So Harry Styles is a strong rumor. Sam Fender's a strong rumor. Mm. Taylor Swift is also a strong rumor. Beyonce, Rihanna, and Charlie XCX have been tipped, so it's a very strong possibility they might be there.
2: Okay.
1: Also Eminem and Fontaine's DC.
2: Yeah.
1: But it's a pretty good lineup that happens.
2: That is some good rumours.
1: There are some very strong rumours. They all make sense, don't they? I could definitely see them at Glastonbury.
2: Yeah, you know, and it's a good mix of like US and Brits.
1: Yeah.
2: Do you know what though? They forgot Ray.
1: That is, yo, it needs you working at Glastonbury.
2: I feel like she would literally, this is her year, this has been her period.
1: This is her blow up time.
2: Yeah.
1: I feel like I speak about Ray at least once a week.
2: Yeah, like, you know she should be there.
1: Oh, 100%.
2: Man. Oh my gosh. But out of the predictions,
1: yeah,
2: I definitely got to say, from personal experience.
1: Right, okay.
2: Right, because I seen her at Tottenham.
1: Okay.
2: It's got to be Queen Bee.
1: Yeah,
2: it's got to be Queen Bee. I swear it hasn't been a woman for a while as well. There's been a few men.
1: Yeah.
2: And the catalogue, the performance, we already know.
1: It's going to be.
2: And also, if you see her list of feature artists, like imagine who she could bring out to like support and have their own little moment.
1: That is true.
2: Like I absolutely love her track with Sean Paul.
1: Oh, amazing.
2: Imagine bringing out Sean Paul at Glastonbury.
1: Even if it's just 5 minutes,
2: he could squeeze in some real classics.
1: Oh, some vibes will definitely be brought with him there. Do you know what I mean?
2: 100%. We got to get into it, actually. Let's get into his one.
1: Let's do it. Get up on the West Side.

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0: Western Owen Sorwood.
1: Wait, what's a song?
0: Yeah, that one's called Not Mine, the OR remix.
1: Wait, I'm loving a bit of that in the morning, man. This is James.
0: Sharla.
1: West Side.
0: Yes, keeping you company until 10.
1: West Side. As we do,
0: Yeah, we're about to be out of here. We've only got 20 minutes left.
1: Can't believe, again, time flies so fast.
0: Crazy,
1: we're having fun.
0: Isn't
1: I know,
0: it?
1: Right? Speaking of good music, though, you know Dave and Thames?
0: Yeah.
1: Yeah, they're still dominating the UK hip hop charts, you know. Raindance is number one on this week.
0: No.
1: Yeah, and it's been.
0: Hold on, it's number one.
1: It's number one.
0: When did that even come out? I need to check that. When did that come out?
1: That, I think, came out like 42 days ago.
0: That wasn't this year, was it?
1: I'm not sure. Let me double check. Hold on.
0: Tell me, what's been happening in the charts?
1: Right, well, this is what it's telling me here. Dave and Thames are still dominating UK hip-hop and R&B. Rain Dance is number one on this week's official hip-hop and R&B singles charts.
0: Wow.
1: Yeah, crazy, right? That's a big
0: achievement. Right, so that came out 24th of October.
1: Wow.
0: It's almost a year ago.
1: And it's still there. Wow. I mean, that's an impressive feat, to be honest.
0: It even hit number one in the singles chart, like the official chart as well.
1: Wow.
0: They are eating off that song, innit?
1: Oh, they don't need to make any more music. That's fine. Let's keep that
0: just
1: going.
0: Just retire that one. Yeah.
1: Yeah, you're done. You're sorted now. Your kids are eating, grandkids are eating.
0: I feel like it's only right we play. Let's get them some more money.
1: Let's do it.
0: So this is Dave and Thames Rain Dance.
1: Amazing.
0: West Side.
2: Let's get the party started. See you at the bar, you was hardly talking. That's when I knew that your heart was scarring. Friends to lovers need a part to star in. Like, wait, babe,

0: Kendrick Lamar, So Good on Westside.
1: Lovely. Westside. James?
0: Shada?
1: Westside.
0: Yes, and that album, Westside Whimsy of Janae Aiko.
1: Yeah.
0: It was her first number one studio album, which So Good is off.
1: Amazing. Wow.
0: Obviously features the OGs like Kendrick, yeah, and Tyga, yeah, Larry June.
1: Okay.
0: I think she could be on the Glastonbury lineup. I think she'd be a good addition.
1: She's deserved that spot now, for sure.
0: Yeah.
1: Yeah.
0: I seen her years back supporting J. Cole, and I'm not going to lie, she couldn't fill the arena.
1: Fair enough.
0: With her
1: right.
0: vocals.
1: Yeah, yeah.
0: But that was like at least 8 years ago. I think she's probably come a long way since then.
1: 8 years. She's going to be seasoned now when it comes to stretching the vocals out. Do you know what I mean? 100%. And the album's really good, man.
0: And imagine if she brings out Kendrick as well, because I know that's who you want to see.
1: Oh, man, I'd be right there for that. Are you joking? Right at the front of the queue, as we spoke about before.
0: Definitely. Well, we're going to get a few more on for you before we sign off and sign over.
1: Yes.
0: At 10 o'clock. But don't worry, we're going to squeeze in this one now. I See You and Fostal.
1: Lovely.

0: Right, what a tune, man. What a tune. This is James.
1: Sharla.
0: West Side.
1: Yes, and we are signing off.
0: Unfortunately.
1: Yeah, we'll be back tomorrow.
0: Exactly. We'll be here to bring the vibes as always.
1: Yeah, we'll be back at 7. Miss Bex is taking over from 10.
0: Nice.
1: And I already know what I want to chat about tomorrow.
0: Oh, yeah?
1: Because I've seen this Instagram post about basically people saying that Antarctic's not dangerous, and it just shows you the reality.
0: The truth of
1: if you have to survive the Antarctic, like, it's actually a bit mad.
0: Right.
1: There's animals I've never seen before.
0: There's blood lava
1: coming out of an ice mountain. Like, it's...
0: Oh, wow.
1: A lot's going on there.
0: A type of cold I never felt, and I can't survive in the UK.
1: I know. We was chilly just now, innit? Right.
0: Like, chins were shaking, for sure.
1: So I feel like because you have this, like, I would say obsession, but just like
0: a close to obsession.
1: Interest in like survival techniques, we should be talking about tomorrow. How would you survive the Antarctic?
0: Oh, I'm going to get my teeth sunk into this one for sure. Yeah, yeah.
1: I feel like it'll be funny.
0: It will, for sure. I've got some good ideas already.
1: Definitely.
0: Hey.
1: So I'm about to head to the gym.
0: Nice.
1: First time in a couple of weeks. What are you up to for the rest of the day?
0: Me? I'm going to work out at home because I can't.
1: I love that.
0: Work out. I've got some dumbbells waiting for me. So I'm going to crack on with that. Yeah, that's a bit of me there. A nice movie or something later.
1: Nice. And I feel like we've got to get on a good upbeat one to end the show, you know.
0: Yes, we need
1: especially
0: that.
1: For anyone like me who's headed to the gym. This is for you.
0: Nice.
1: We'll see you tomorrow.
0: See you tomorrow.
1: 7 a.m.

0: side.
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nothing that I wanna bring home. Now I got an expensive distin. 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You ain't working enough, but you're linking a one ting. 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

Here we go.

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Honestly, that is, of course, gold there, Beyonce there. And you are listening across the nation to Miss Bex on Mornings on Westside. So there's lots that we feel like we have to do. And I've been talking about what Mondays look like for you, because I feel like it's always a rush. We always feel like, have we got everything that we need to get done in the week? Are we all planning accordingly? What is going on? What is in our diary? What do we need to meet? So we're talking a bit about that. DM me whether it's looking good for you this week and what plans you have as well. On the other side now, we've got DJ Khaled. It's the West Side Connection.

course, K1 there. On Mornings with Bex, keeping you company, right? So just talking a bit earlier before, I was just saying that actually we kind of over-exert ourselves with Mondays. Lots of things we need to do, right? And I wanted to just give you the number to just get involved in the conversation. WhatsApp on 07349 051 703. What are you kind of going to prioritise that you've got to sort out today? And what do you... You know what? Can wait. Might even wait until next week. Maybe even next month. I don't know. But I want to hear from you. Let's get into this one. Destiny's Child. Bills, bills, bills. Love this here.

0: They give you the tunes, Destiny's Child, a little throwback. That's what you get on West Side. A bit of new, a bit of old, and of course, a bit of what, you know, I might want to throw in there for your Mondays. Right, remember, on Mondays, we're going to do a spotlight artist. That's coming up a little bit later. Very, very soon, in fact, because we only got 1 hour of the show. Come right back. We are going to be talking a bit, a little nice little fact for you for the Monday. And then on the other side, we're going to have a bit of Davido.
1: Westside. Hey, London. Got a big event, upcoming celebration, or just a sweet tooth? We've got you covered. Say hello to Kate.

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2: 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Let's go.
3: Indeed you are. As promised, we have got Davido coming up. And then, of course, straight after that, Drake as well. Take care.
2: It's the West Side Connection.

Right, okay. Mornings with Bex. How are you doing this morning? It's Monday, it's a brand new week. And we were talking a bit earlier about, you know, that the fact that

Honestly, there are just those particular teachers that you just really generally feel like, if it wasn't for them, I don't know where I would be, right? So, what is that for you? Drop me a comment, drop me a message in the DMs. This is Westside or myself, Miss Bex. And you can also drop us a WhatsApp too on 07-349-051-703. Let me know. But happy World Teachers Day, right? Rick Ross playing next for you. And then we've got a bit of Thames and Asha Kerr. Ooh, this is looking like a nice night.

What a tune. What a tune. Asha Kerr there, Thames, playing on your mornings with Bex. Miss Bex keeping you company. Also, he's got a concert coming up as well, 15th. He's going to be at the O2, of course. Tickets have literally gone, but there might be some resellers. I'm not sure, but that, of course, is up to you to find out, right? But it's going to be an absolute show. And, of course, those moves we're going to get, right? Okay, so talking a bit earlier about how you're making your Mondays up, but also coming up very, very soon, Spotlight Artist. I'm excited about this one. Right now, we've got T-Pain on the other side of this.

Love Nipper here. Mornings with Bex. Hello, welcome. So he was obviously my last week's top three, but we are about to set the motion here because we're getting into my spotlight artist where I put you on to someone who you should know about. He goes by Finna Askew and he is a very, very talented young UK side and he's representing right now. And I want to spotlight him with this record that's playing. It's called We Love It Music. We absolutely love his music. He's doing his thing. It's called Music All Over Here and we want to celebrate him. So let's get into this record for my spotlight artist this week.

0: Neo there. It's the West Side Connection. Sexy love playing for you on mornings with Miss Bex on West Side. So, of course, I had to give you that, man. He is an incredible artist. If you just join in, I played my spotlight artist, which I like to do on a Monday. And he's such an incredible talent. Finn Askew and music all over her body. Isn't that giving a bit raunch? Hey, hey, hey, hey. All right, now, let's get into some more music. We have still got another 20 or so minutes left of myself. And then we're going to be handing over, of course, to our lunchtime Viv May. But before then, let's get into the fun.
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I said, I'd rather be famous instead. 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

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All my ops waiting for me to be you, I bet. Said I got drive, I don't need a car. Money really all that we fiending for. I'm doing things they ain't seen before. 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I'm a demon lord. Fall off what? I ain't seen the horse. Called your bluff, better cite the source. Fame ain't something that I need no

absolute tune. Honestly. Mornings with Bex. Hello, welcome. I'm going to be going soon, so really I should be saying my goodbyes, right? We've got another couple of songs in the tank for you. Kendrick Lamar, Swimming Pool's coming up right after this. And we've also got Sean Kingston too. It's the West Side Connection. And we've also got Sean Kingston coming up straight after Kendrick. Right, so I really do hope, though, by the way, that we've kind of not put too much pressure on ourselves this Monday. You know, at the end of the day, if we don't get everything done that we need to get done over the week through work and through, you know, just life, it's okay. We can plan for next week. It's all right. But I do want to also, of course, keep you company for the next 5 or 10 minutes. And I want to come back and leave you with a thought once I'm back on the other side. But right now, let's get into some Kendrick Lamar.

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1: Frank.
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1: Frank.
0: Stand up.
1: Frank.
0: Pass out.
1: Frank.
0: Wake up.
1: Frank.
0: Fade it.
1: Frank.
0: Fade it.

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1: Drink.
0: Pass out.
1: Drink.
0: Wake up.
1: Drink.
0: Fade it.
1: Drink.
0: Fade it.
1: Drink.
2: Okay. Now open your mind up and listen to me, Kendrick. I'm in your conscience. If you do not hear me, then you will be history, Kendrick. I know that you're nauseous right now, and I'm hoping to lead you to victory.

0: heady one there. My last song. It's the West Side Connection. Wow, I know time goes so quickly, right? But don't worry, keeping you company, of course, we'll have Viv May. She's here for a lunchtime show. And also, I am going to be back, of course, tomorrow and Wednesday for Choose Tuesday. So that's obviously my top three. But I do want to shout out, man, Finn Askew making it for my spotlight artist this Monday morning. We love that for him. He's doing great things. Go and support the ting. And of course, leaving you now with, of course, Happy World Teachers Day and all of that. I'll be back next week. No, I'll be back tomorrow. Wishful thinking. And right now, you've got Westside.
1: Hey, London. Got a big event, upcoming celebration, or just a sweet tooth? We've got you covered. Say hello to Kate.

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2: Here with Monday's Community News, I'm Haritha Ganandra. A murder investigation has been launched after a man was shot dead in East Acton. Police were called to the junction of Braybrook Street and Erkenwall Street on Friday after reports of gunshots. Detectives say between 40 and 50 people, including children, were in the area at the time attending a memorial service. No arrests have been made and a crime scene remains in place. Police are appealing to anyone who was in the area between 6 and 8 p.m. on Friday to come forward. A teenager from Feltham has been jailed for armed knife Rolex robberies. Zachariah Boulas, now 19, pleaded guilty to two machete point robberies in August 2023 and has been sentenced to an additional 2 years and 10 months. The offences include an attack on TV presenter Alan Jones in Chiswick, where he threatened to decapitate him. He was also found guilty of targeting other victims wearing luxury Rolex watches, threatening to chop off their hands. Ealing Council is considering plans to restart six stalled housing projects across the borough. The schemes in Greenford, Southall and West Ealing were expected to deliver 230 homes, including 174 at London Affordable Rent. Work stopped after contractors Henry Construction and Foursquare Services collapsed in 2023. If approved, the council would begin the process of appointing a contractor and securing funding. Construction could begin in 2028 with the first homes ready in 2030. And finally, a new specialist SEN college in West Ealing is to be named after Dame Esther Ranson. The broadcaster and campaigner, best known for presenting That's Life and founding Childline, died last week, aged 85. Her legacies will be honoured through the new college, which will support young people and special educational needs and disabilities. That's the latest for Monday, the 5th of October. I'm Haritha Ganandra.

What's up, wonderful people? That was Odile and Georgia Smith with Coming Home, sounding so good on your Monday afternoon. You're locked in with your girl, Viv May. This is the weekday vibe, and I'm with you till 4 p.m. today. Tell a friend to tell a friend. Gay, 89.6 FM. This is Westside Online. You know? We've got the question of the day coming up a bit later. I won't tell you what it is right now, but I will tell you that it has me and Miss Bex hot in the studio. We were hot in the studio having a chat about this. I don't know if she wants to say anything, but girl, we're talking ghosting. We're talking guys and the actions aligning with the words. Well, I was talking that, and Miss Bex was giving me her feedback and her input, which is just yes. Yes, yes. All right, so I want to know how your weekend was. Hit me on WhatsApp, 07349 051703. My weekend and the week before, let me tell you, I'm tired, but it's fine. I'm going to wake up. I had back-to-back gigs. I DJed for Olivia Atwood's new collection with River Island. It launched on the 1st of October. She had a launch party on Friday. I was the DJ. We had a time. I am still very tired from that night out. She knows how to party. I love that for her. Also, my single's out. Plug. Viv May, Too Much, out everywhere. Give it a stream. Show some love, people. But now it's time to get into just great throwback. Good music. That's what we need on Monday to cheer us up if we're feeling a bit down. Give us a bit of extra energy if we're feeling a bit slow. Lift us even higher if we're feeling good. I think Diana King can do that. Here's Shy Guy.

0: Sounding so good. That was Burna Boy with Big Seven. And before that, we had Young Miami and Spend That. Spend That, yes. Spend your money, girl. Well, she's talking about spending other people's money, but yeah, I support it. You're locked in with me, Viv May. This is the Weekday Vibe, and I'm with you every Monday to Wednesday from 1 till 4 p.m., bringing nothing but the biggest and the best, for the avoidance of doubt, in hip-hop and R&B. That's old school, that's new school. We're talking those songs that you forgot that you loved, and then songs that you didn't even know existed, and it becomes your new favorite song. Yeah, that's what we do for you here. On my show, we also have a question of the day. So let's get into that. Right, so my question is it ever okay to ghost someone? Yes? No? Or does it depend on the situation? This is the question I put up on my Instagram story. So head to Viv May Official, that is V-I-V-M-A-Y Official, and get involved. Let me know if it's okay to ghost someone if it's not really working, or if it's never okay, or if it depends on the situation. You can also let me know on the Westside WhatsApp number, that is 07349 051703. People, as you know, I am chronically online, and I saw a post where a woman was like, she thought the date went really well, and he said he wanted to see her again, and then just ghost, he became Casper. And everyone was like, that's not okay. But then I saw another post where this woman was like, he talked about himself the whole date, we really weren't vibing, and so I just stopped replying to his calls and I blocked him. Is that okay? Let me know. I want to know, is ghosting ever okay?
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with All I Do Is Win. I swear that's every DJ's like go-to song. If you need to get the crowd like hyped, just get everyone up and excited, you play that song. That is what you drop. And I've seen the posts online. I've seen certain people say, why do DJs always play that song? Because it gets the crowd hype. Gets the people going. You're listening to me, your girl Viv May. I'm here from 1 till 4 on the Weekday Vibe, the biggest and the best in hip-hop and R&B, and also chat. Today we are talking ghosting. Now, DJ Khaled said All I Do Is Win, but if you have ever been ghosted, that will have felt like a loss, like an L, definitely not a win. But I want to know, is it ever okay? This is a story that I've, the question that I've posted on my stories, and you can also let me know on WhatsApp your thoughts. Is it ever okay? Does it depend on the situation? Now, I think that a lot of us, we just don't want to have the uncomfortable conversations. We don't want to have hard conversations anymore. And so people disappear rather than bringing up what they didn't like and maybe fixing a situation. And also, here's the thing. It could be the case that you decide to ghost somebody because you think they haven't behaved properly. But then they have a really, really legitimate reason. Like maybe it's just a complete misunderstanding. And then it's like you've lost out on someone who could have been the love of your life because you ghosted and you didn't, you know, have a chat and see what's going on. But then on the other hand, if you've been on a date, it doesn't go very well, it's kind of dry and you're just not feeling it and you don't really know them that well, do you need to have that conversation? Do you? Because a lot of people get defensive. I don't know, let me know.

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1: Here with Monday's Community News, I'm Haritha Nandra. A murder investigation has been launched after a man was shot dead in East Acton. Police were called to the junction of Braybrook Street and Erkenwall Street on Friday after reports of gunshots. Detectives say between 40 and 50 people, including children, were in the area at the time attending a memorial service. No arrests have been made and a crime scene remains in place. Police are appealing to anyone who was in the area between 6 and 8 p.m. on Friday to come forward. A teenager from Feltham has been jailed for armed knife Rolex robberies. Zachariah Boulas, now 19, pleaded guilty to two machete point robberies in August 2023 and has been sentenced to an additional 2 years and 10 months. The offences include an attack on TV presenter Alec Jones in Chiswick, where he threatened to decapitate him. He was also found guilty of targeting other victims wearing luxury Rolex watches, threatening to chop off their hands. Ealing Council is considering plans to restart 6 stalled housing projects across the borough. The schemes in Greenford, Southall and West Ealing were expected to deliver 230 homes, including 174 at London Affordable Rent. Work stopped after contractors Henry Construction and Foursquare Services collapsed in 2023. If approved, the council would begin the process of appointing a contractor and securing funding. Construction could begin in 2028 with the first homes ready in 2030. And finally, a new specialist SEN college in West Ealing is to be named after Dame Esther Ranson. The broadcast and campaigner, best known for presenting That's Life and founding Childline, died last week, aged 85. Her legacies will be honoured through the new college, which will support young people and special educational needs and disabilities. That's the latest for Monday, the 5th of October. I'm Haritha Ganandra.

Touch. And before that, we had Davido with Before Before. Before that, Davido, Before Before. I love that. It just works, doesn't it? And before Davido, we had Drake with Hold On, We're Going Home, released in 2013, 13 years ago. Gosh, I remember that era of Drake had everyone in a chokehold. People were quoting all over their Facebooks. It was Facebook back then, was the spot. If they got into relationships, got out of relationships, got into situationships, Drake was their person. Yep. And speaking of relationships or dating specifically, that is the topic of our question of the day. My question is it ever okay to ghost someone? I asked this on my Instagram stories. I've asked it a couple of times throughout the show and you guys have been responding. Thank you so much. Now, according to the poll, 20% of you say yes, it's okay to ghost people. 20% of you say no.

No, it is never okay. And 60% of you say it depends. Right, on that topic of it depending, what does it depend on? So Kelly says, if the conversation dries up, it's kind of harsh to ghost like mid-combo, but when you get to the end, just don't strike up another topic and yeah, go Casper. Sophia said, some of these men need to be ghosted, yeah, because they don't know how to treat women. And agreeing with Sophia is Michelle, who says, if you're out on a date and they're really rude and you let them know, hey, I don't like this behavior, and they carry on, then just ghost them. You don't need to give any explanation. However, Mikey says, people need to learn how to communicate. It can really affect someone's self-esteem if you just ghost with no explanation. Yeah, I hear it. Keep your answers coming. Here's Estelle.

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2: Hello, hello. You are locked in with Viv May on the weekday vibe. This is Westside, the only place you want to be. I hope you're having a lovely lunch, people. I'm going to have my lunch in a minute, which is leftover Nando's. Yeah, I'm very excited about that, actually. If you know, you know. All right, we have been talking ghosting on this show and whether or not it's acceptable, but let's take a little break. Because it is Monday. It is the 5th of October, so I'm guessing we've all been paid now. You were either paid at the end of the month if you're a 9-to-5er, or if you submit invoices, then they usually get paid at the beginning of the following month. So I'm guessing we're up. We're up in the money department. But we need to be sensible, okay? Don't splash out on anything crazy. I know that is very tempting. So I'm just here on your Monday to remind you to be sensible, okay? I know it's Monday, kind of miserable. You're thinking, let me just treat myself. Don't spend it all, okay? But it did have me thinking, what are some of the craziest things people have spent their money on? So I did a little research, yeah? And starting strong, one person I think we all know who spent their money on some great greatness is Mike Tyson, who bought a tiger. He bought a set of Bengals for $140,000, and he paid £4,000 a month, dollars a month, for their food and care. Yeah, must be nice. But then we have the tennis star Novak Djokovic, who bought the entire world supply of donkey cheese. Yes, you heard that correctly. So I think the term "how greedy" was made for him. I know we hear it in the culture, but I really think it's for him. Djokovic, I need answers.

0: I sent the cash, MoneyGram, sort the rental out, I sent the picture. So when he lands, you know his whereabouts. You know the villa with the green veranda next to Devon House. I know the pre, that's where they're staying. Send the as well.
1: He my f**k on them belly, but him still a clown. 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
0: It's Sunday, so them goodly there make up. Play, 15 in the
1: runway. 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
0: Fully loaded, brew in a chore job. 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

Reach Out by Victoria Monet, sounding so, so good on this Monday afternoon. Guys, I'm fully down the rabbit hole. I have fallen all the way down the rabbit hole of my research into crazy things that people have spent their money on. It's the start of the week, and we've all... It's the start of the month. There, she got there. So we've all been paid by now, right? And I'm trying to convince you not to spend your money on foolishness. Because someone who needed to call me maybe before they did this is Novak Djokovic. Now, I mentioned before that he bought the entire world supply of donkey cheese. And I just need to understand. Apparently, his plan was to open loads of restaurants in Serbia. And that's why he bought all of this cheese. Now, my thought is, one, quite simply, you're going to get bored. You're going to get bored of eating that much cheese all the time, my friend. Okay, it's also really fatty. There has to be more to life than cheese. And doesn't cheese give you nightmares if you have it at night? Bad decision. Don't get it. I also found that US Olympic wrestler Ellis Coleman bought a flying squirrel just before the Olympics in 2012, because that's his nickname, the flying squirrel. And so he bought a flying squirrel. I'm actually not mad at that. I think that's low-key a flex. He only paid $500 for it. And imagine that, you know, having a little pet flying squirrel. And me, as a short person, I'd love that because they can reach things for me. You know, if I train it properly, it can go up, get it down. Yeah, I'm not mad. But someone who really loves her animals is Paris Hilton, who, oh my actual goodness, Paris Hilton spent $325,000 on a mansion for her dogs.

0: with me, Viv May, in the West Side Studio. And before we go into the final hour, I am here to convince you not to spend your hard-earned salary, those invoices that have just been paid, on foolishness, okay? Save your money, spend well, enjoy yourself, but just, like, don't go crazy, okay? Because, like I said, Paris Hilton bought a two-story house for her dogs. $325,000. It's got air conditioning, designer furniture. Why do the dogs need designer furniture? I don't understand. But I suppose if you've got that kind of money, then do what you gotta do. But I got a feeling y'all might not. So spend wisely, don't go crazy. Here's another person talking money. It's Tiger with Rack City.
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what it is. 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
4: It is the final hour of the weekday vibe. You are locked in with me, Viv May. Here is some Bruno Mars. Let's keep the energy high.

was TLC with No Scrubs, and that song went platinum on so many playlists, definitely in my household, definitely amongst me and my friends. But it came out in 1999, so I don't know what we knew about Scrubs. They're singing our hearts out like, I don't want no scrubs. Excuse me, your kids. What did we really know? You are locked in with me, Viv May, and that was actually the perfect song because we've been discussing ghosting on the show today and if it's ever acceptable. Now, I do think we need to learn to communicate. That is something we need to do. If you don't like someone, ghosting isn't always the answer, but I'm with you. I'm with the 60% of you who say it depends because it really does depend. So, in my opinion, if someone doesn't plan a date properly, and then it kind of comes to the day that you said you maybe would meet up, but they haven't confirmed like where and when, it's kind of

Gucci. I think you can ghost. I think it shows lack of intention. Fight me, that's what I believe. Someone else said if they insist on 50-50, then ghost them. Okay. Someone else said if they haven't got their life together, they deserve to be ghosted. Whoa.

on the date, then they deserve to be ghosted. Is that what we're saying? Can you clarify that one for me? Because that's interesting. But ghosting with no explanation, when you have been out on a few dates and it's seemingly gone well, I think that's kind of harsh. I think we can put that behavior in the bin, but you know, sometimes it's necessary. Don't mess with people's self-esteem just kind of willy-nilly. Talk to them, but if you can't, guess it is what it is.

0: 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People would have loved to.
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the last 27 minutes of the show and you are locked in with your girl Viv May. This is the Weekday Vibe and this is Westside. Now, I thought we had pretty much wrapped up this topic of whether or not it's okay to ghost someone. That is the question of the day. You guys have been responding on WhatsApp and on my Insta stories. I'm at Viv May Official. But, just as I was about to tap out, Andy has come in hot with the ghosting topic. And Andy says, it is never, in capital letters, acceptable to ghost someone. And here are their reasons. Valid. So reason number one is, that person has agreed to go on a date with you. They've taken time out of their day. They had other things they could have been doing and they've put it to the side to go on this date with you. So for you to just not turn up and ghost them, unacceptable. I hear it. That is very, very, very true. Andy also says they've gotten ready. Oh, same. Okay, still angry. Gotten ready. They've spent money on an outfit. You never know. They might have spent money getting new makeup and spent money getting their hair done and then you just don't turn up. Ooh, Andy, did this happen to you? I can feel the energy through the message, but I also absolutely agree with you. It is really, really inconsiderate to ghost someone on the day of the date, for example. And they also said, yeah, exactly, you're messing with someone's self-esteem. Dating's hard as it is, and if they've built up the courage to put themselves out there and go on a date with you, and then you just disappear, that is harsh. That is so not fair. I hear it. We often don't think about the other side. And actually, I've never thought it might be someone's first time dating and then you just ghost them. Kind of harsh. Thanks, Andy. Thanks for the energy.

0: family. 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
1: So you start looking at me like that, it's like, I don't even know, I've just met you, like, who the telling me how to behave in my life? 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

0: get right. No biggity. Break it down, break it down. 100% hip hop and R&B. This is Westside. No Diggity by Blackstreet. I haven't heard that one in a while, and it's always a pleasure when it comes up, because what a tune. What an actual tune. I don't know anyone who doesn't like that song. They say they don't like it, they're lying. Don't trust them with anything. I am Viv May. This has been the Weekday Vibe. You've heard the biggest and the best in hip-hop and R&B, and we've, of course, been chatting ghosting, and the majority of you are saying it does depend on the situation, and Andy came in hot at the end and said, don't ever do it, it's not nice, and made some valid points, so I hear it. But also, if you ain't acting right, I'm going to leave you on red. Okay. Well, the lovely Kelly is in the studio. She's going to be with you for the jam. So do not go anywhere. And Kelly, oh, do you want to... Well, I'm just going to put your mic on, even though you didn't even ask. Yes, Kelly, hello, what were your thoughts on the whole ghosting situation? Is it ever okay, girl?
1: I definitely do agree that it does depend on the situation. I have left people on red, sometimes by accident, sometimes on purpose. But like, if you're boring, if it's just not fulfilling, again, if you're not acting right, why should I reply?
0: Why? I believe people know how they should behave, and they don't always bring their best game. So if you don't, then I'm not chasing you, honey.
1: Absolutely. But the only other thing is I do hate when someone ghosts me.
0: Yeah, no, it's a double standard here. I support women's rights and their wrongs. So don't ghost women, but women, you can ghost the men.
1: That's it, exactly.
0: I didn't say I was fair on this show. Like, I'd never said that to you once. So it just kind of is what it is. If you approach a woman, you want to date her, and she is wonderful, like Kelly, okay, then act right, arrange your date properly, bring your A game, be really polite, be really respectful, and then you won't get ghosted.
1: Absolutely.
0: Simple!

0: You gotta shake it.
1: Take a tambourine, go and get yourself a whistle. 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
0: get yourself a whistle. 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
2: Let's go. Happy Monday, people. It's your girl Kelly in for Drive Time. We're going to begin the show with one of my favorite songs at the moment. Let's get to it.

weekend, or was it a bit of a chill one? Let me know what you were up to. Let me know how you're doing on this wonderful Monday afternoon. We're almost finished with Monday. We are almost there, but we are going to keep the vibes going until this day is over. And my question for you today is, if you could be someone, swap places with them for 24 hours, who would you choose to be? It can be absolutely anyone in the world. Let me know what you think. Let me know what you're up to. You can WhatsApp me on 07-349-051-703. Let's keep these vibes going here on a Monday. We've got some K1 coming up for you here on The Gem.

to the Jam on Westside. I'm here to keep you company, here to keep them vibes going and get you right on this Monday afternoon. How is everyone doing today? I've just had a really, really annoying thing happen to me. So I was in, well, it's been happening for a few days now. I was in yesterday for the weekend get up yesterday morning. You may have heard me on air. And I was doing my Something New segment with them where we play three brand new tracks that everyone needs to have in their playlist right now. I do record it and I post it on socials every week. You may have seen it there. In the middle of recording this video, my phone absolutely

cave in on me and was like, oopsie, storage is full. So I deleted some videos, offloaded some apps just so I could record the rest of the content, and then I was like, I'll sort it out after. My phone has been telling me that my storage has been full for the past week or 2 weeks maybe, and no matter how many things I delete, and I haven't been downloading anything else or adding more photos or videos to my camera roll. So everything has literally just been deleted. The space is now free. But for some reason, every couple of days, and now coming to every couple of hours, my phone keeps saying, storage is full. And I don't know what to do. It's so, so sad. I've just tried to do something now and my whole phone is literally giving in. All the apps are like turning gray. They're saying that they can't even work because there's so much storage needed. Now, I do have to be completely honest. I have been putting off updating my phone for probably about 3 weeks now. So I'm hoping, I've given in and I've done the update. It's currently updating. So I'm hoping once that's done, my phone will be back to normal. So let's all cross our fingers and toes and see if it's going to be working. I will let you know. Anyways, it is time to get back into the music. We've got some DJ Khaled and Young Miami coming up. You know we've got the best vibes here on The Jam on West.

scamming for my kid money.

Yes, Naya. 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Who am I? It's just the girl, them sugar. All right. Here, Anna.

absolute bop, Who Am I by Beanie Man indeed. We do have to drop into some adverts in a moment, but of course we're going to keep the vibes going. We've got plenty more music coming up for you on the show. What I want to know from you today is if you could trade places, think of like a Freaky Friday situation. If you could trade places with someone for 24 hours,

0: 1073. We're going to keep the vibes going here on The Jam on Westside.
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1: 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Let's go.

That's right, it is the Jam on Westside. It's your girl Kelly here, keeping the vibes going. You will be so happy to know that my phone is back working. It's just on a software update, and apparently now there is loads of storage on my phone, so that's not an issue. Apple, I see what you're doing. I see the game you are playing. Now, people, I have asked you if you could trade places with someone for 24 hours. Who would it be and why? I've asked you to send your responses in. I have gotten some very interesting responses to this. Some people have been clever with it. Some people have been quite deep with it. One of my family members has messaged me and said, well, I know if you could trade places with someone, you would trade places with a professional mattress tester so you can catch up on sleep. And I was like, yeah, absolutely. You know me to a T. That is exactly what I would do. So if anyone's out there who needs some mattresses tested, hit me up. I'm your girl. A Pat texted in and said he would trade places with his younger self to change the direction in life. And you know what? I do get this. I've thought about this sometimes. Maybe would you change things? Would you go back and do things differently? But I am kind of a believer of what you, like, if you didn't do certain things, it wouldn't bring you to where you are in this life right now. Because even if you change something small, like with the butterfly effect and stuff like that, it could mean that your whole trajectory changes just from one small thing. Does that make sense? I feel like I mismatched my words there. So yeah, I often do think about going back and doing things differently and maybe doing stuff at different times and whatnot, or maybe like just not doing certain things, or maybe trying other things and stuff like that. But yeah, let me know what you think. Get your answers into me on WhatsApp now. It's time to get back into the music. We've got some tea with Steph. It's the Jam.

0: to the Jam on Westside. It's Kelly keeping you company. Can't believe the first hour of the show is over already. The question we have asked this week is, or today, not the whole week, just today. If you could trade places with someone for 24 hours, who would it be and why? WhatsApp me on 07-349-051-703. We will get into some more answers. It is coming up to 5 o'clock, which means we've got some adverts and we also have some community news to go. Let's get into it.
1: Westside. Hey, London. Got a big event, upcoming celebration, or just a sweet tooth? We've got you covered. Say hello to Kate.

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4: Here with Monday's Community News, I'm Haritha Ganandra. A murder investigation has been launched after a man was shot dead in East Acton. Police were called to the junction of Braybrook Street and Erkenwall Street on Friday after reports of gunshots. Detectives say between 40 and 50 people, including children, were in the area at the time attending a memorial service. No arrests have been made and a crime scene remains in place. Police are appealing to anyone who was in the area between 6 and 8 p.m. on Friday to come forward. A teenager from Feltham has been jailed for armed knife Rolex robberies. Zachariah Boulas, now 19, pleaded guilty to two machete point robberies in August 2023 and has been sentenced to an additional 2 years and 10 months. The offences include an attack on TV presenter Aled Jones in Chiswick, where he threatened to decapitate him. He was also found guilty of targeting other victims wearing luxury Rolex watches, threatening to chop off their hands. Ealing Council is considering plans to restart six stalled housing projects across the borough. The schemes in Greenford, Southall and West Ealing were expected to deliver 230 homes, including 174 at London Affordable Rent. Work stopped after contractors Henry Construction and Foursquare Services collapsed in 2023. If approved, the council would begin the process of appointing a contractor and securing funding. Construction could begin in 2028, with the first homes ready in 2030. And finally, a new specialist SEND college in West Ealing is to be named after Dame Esther Ranson. The broadcast and campaigner, best known for presenting That's Life and founding Childline, died last week, aged 85. Her legacies will be honoured through the new college, which will support young people and special educational needs and disabilities. That's the latest for Monday, the 5th of October. I'm Haritha Ganandra.

keeping us going there with their track Push to Start. You are listening to The Jam on Westside. It's Kelly here, locked in with you all the way up until 7 p.m. this evening. Our question of the day is, if you could trade places with someone for 24 hours, who would it be and why? Keep them answers coming in on WhatsApp. The number is 07349 051703. We've got some good answers coming in. I knew there was going to be some random ones on this, but I wasn't expecting it to get as random as it is so far. Charles has responded and said, absolutely, 100% would trade places with Donald Trump. I want to

0: Here on The Jam on Westside, we are talking about if you could trade places with someone for 24 hours, who would you trade places with and why? Keep those answers coming in to me. I believe on Friday it was, we talked about this on the show then a little bit, Olivia Dean, a big lawsuit has been filed against her, a copyright lawsuit, saying that one of her songs, I've Seen It, is copying the melody from Bill Withers' classic, Just the Two of Us. And as far as I was concerned, her song was like an interpretation of it, giving like nod to his wonderful melodies and just to the iconic track, and that she's put her own twist on it, which would make sense. And especially because she's now this big, rich, famous person, that she would pay for her sample clearance or arrange a thing for to pay her royalties and split the royalties and stuff like that. It was way, way too obvious, in my opinion, that she has not like literally copy and pasted and just changed the words. Obviously that is going on at the moment, but her and her team are trying to come out and say that they have never heard the song before. So basically people can get away with sampling songs if they can prove that they have never heard the song before. But this is such an iconic song that the whole world knows it. No matter what part of the world you're in, no matter what genres you listen to, everyone knows Bill Withers' track, Just the Two of Us. I think she's got herself in a very, very tricky situation. It's going to be interesting to see how that turns out for her. But anyways, we're going to get back into the music. We've got some Stormzy on the way. Stay tuned here on The Jam. Westside.
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1: And what are we doing today? Yeah, fire in the pot. Let's go.
2: Man, try to see he's better than me. Tell my man, shut up. Mention my name in your tweets. I rude boy, shut up. Better than me? Shut up.

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you are listening to The Jam here on Westside. It's Kelly here keeping you company all the way up until 7pm. We've got lots more music to get into. I've just seen City Splash have announced their lineup for Brockwell Park in Brixton next May, the 31st of May, and it is the most exciting lineup I have seen in a long time. Headlining, we've got Damian Marley, Dexter Dapp, Skilly Bangs, Deflon Don, DJ Tunes, and many, many more on that list. I will be definitely getting tickets and heading to that. Let's get back into the vibes now. We have got more banging tunes coming up for you here on The Jam.

with Big for Your Boots. We've had another response in for our question of the day, which was, if you could trade places with someone for 24 hours, who would it be and why? And you lot are starting to get creative with your responses now. The answer we have gotten in today said, or the answer we've just gotten in now, has said, I would trade places with a billionaire and I would send money to all of my family members. And honestly, that is the smartest thing I have heard all day, because absolutely, why wouldn't you? Now you and your family have got money to live off, so you've just done 24 hours in someone else's body and now you're set up for the rest of your life. Smart move indeed. Keep those responses coming in. Let me know who you would trade places with. WhatsApp me on 07349051703. I'm going to call that number out for you one more time. It is 07349051703. That's it. Drop me a WhatsApp. Let me know who you trade places with. But for now, let's get back into the music. Let's keep those vibes going here on Monday on The Jam.

0: die kid. So you feel violated, you know I'm pain.
1: Place where you're going, take nobody. Place where you're going, take nobody. Place where you're going.

Jam on Westside. It's your girl Kelly here, keeping you company all the way up until 7 p.m. on this wonderful Monday evening. I've seen, obviously, Friday, New Music Friday. So many people were releasing albums and singles this week. I have not caught up with all the new music yet, but one that really stood out to me because they've done a sick marketing job on this one. Victoria Monet and Quavo teamed up to give us one of the AI trends, but in real life. So you may have seen everyone, all the AI bits and bobs popping up all over your Instagram or your socials anyway, of people doing like a colours performance to Hotel Lobby, which is a song by Quavo and Offset, I believe. But anyway, so obviously everyone's doing AI videos for that one, but Victoria Monet and Quavo linked up to actually do it in real life and posted it because both of them had albums coming out on Friday and it is giving exactly everything that you think it would. Go check it out. Go check out their albums. They are absolutely sick. They're two that I have listened to. But for now, let's get back to the tunes here on The Jam.

0: that mix, we did hear Hot Topic from Tamira, which has just been a new entry on the R&B UK charts this week. She is in at 15. I'm very, very excited to see that on there. Let's see how far she can climb the charts. As usual, our top three places on the charts this week has not changed. We still have K1 with Good Girl in the lead. Leak It by Flo is in at number two, and K1 is back in number three with Risk It All. There is some very, very good additions. We've also got Bittersweet by Nipa in there, and Fell Again by Chico is in there as well. So some new additions. Very, very excited to see where they go to. It is almost coming up to 6 o'clock, so you know what that means. We've got some ads coming up, but don't go anywhere because you know we are going to keep the vibes going here on The Jam. You're finished work now. You're home from school. It's time to get them evening vibes going. Let's get it.
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2: 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We've got you covered.

0: Slayer Westside Classics on the Jam. We've had some great tunes in there. Finishing up with some Ciara. You've also heard some Busta Rhymes, House of Pain, of course, Lauryn Hill in there as well. I hope you have enjoyed them. But that is not all with the show. Of course, we've got some more vibes to keep you going. We're here all the way up until 7 p.m. We've got lots and lots of time. I've just been trying to catch up on all of the Man City drama. Obviously, that is going to be coming to a deadline very, very soon. There's lots of drama in there. It's saying that if, like, the worst thing that's going to happen is they could be demoted to Championship. And if that happens, they could end up owing 300 million, or maybe losing 300 million pounds, which is absolutely insane. That's an insane amount to even think of existing. So it's going to be very interesting to see how that all plays out. It's kind of mad when you look at some of the best players in the world are on that team and they're going to be demoted to Championship, which I'm assuming what will happen, if that does happen, is come transfer window in January, they will be making jumps as quickly as they can onto other teams. I don't know if they'll be able to make them changes working out their contracts earlier, but we'll just have to sit tight and find out. There seems to be some more updates coming in at the moment, but I will check them out and I will revert back to you very, very shortly. But for now, we do have some adverts to get into, but don't go anywhere because we've got more tunes coming up for you here on The Jam. This is Westside.
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0: Chris Brown for your head tops here on The Gem. This is Westside. It's Kelly here keeping you company. We've got a bit more music to play on the show. How's your Monday going? How has your day been? You are at home now. I hope you're relaxing somewhere, enjoying the tunes. Maybe you're making your dinner. Maybe you're eating your dinner. Let me know what you've got on your plate. What's the grub for Monday? How has everyone's Monday been? I've just realised we didn't actually talk about the weekend on the show today. How has people's weekends been? I had a very, very chill weekend. I stayed with my friend for the weekend. We had some very, very nice food. I had orzo for the first time, which was very, very interesting. Watched some movies, chilled, had a lie-in. And then yesterday, I was on the weekend get-up yesterday morning with Goss and Callum. And Jojo came in and joined us at the end to say hello, which was absolutely lovely. For anyone who doesn't listen to the show, I do a segment on that show every week where it's just called Something New, where I play three brand new tracks for everyone that you should have in your playlist rotation. They are usually songs that have just been released. Oftentimes, they are underground or up-and-coming artists. I will be posting about them on my Instagram from today. So if you would like to go and check them out, you can hit me up on Instagram. My handle is @hothitskd. So do stay tuned there. We've got a little playlist where we put all the songs into that is easy for you to find. So yeah, if you fancy listening to some new tunes, fancy checking out some underground artists, do check us over there. We're going to get back into some music now. We have got the talented Unknown T coming up. We've got some Drake in there. You know how we do. We're going to keep the vibes going here on The Jam. This is Westside. Let's get it.
1: It's The Jam.

Thank you to everyone who has tuned into the jam today. Whether you have been here since 4 o'clock or whether you have joined us at any stage throughout the show. Thank you also to everyone who has got involved with our question of the day, which is, if you could choose to be anyone for 24 hours, who would you be and why? Congratulations, people. We have officially joined a Monday. We're going to finish the show out now with some music, but don't go anywhere because you know we're going to keep the vibes going here on Westside. I will see you all back here tomorrow. Enjoy the rest of your evening.

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Think I finally understand a lesson. 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I've been fighting through the truth.

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1: 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the new, the new, the new, the new, the new, the new, the new, the new, the new, the new, the new, the new, the new, the new, the new, the new, the new, the new, the new, the new, the new, the new, the new, the new, the new, the new, the new, the new, the new, the new, the new, the new, the new, the new, the new, the new, the new, the new, the new, the new, the new, the new, the new, the new, the new, the new, the new, the new, the new, the new, the new, the new, the new, the new, the new, the new, the new, the new, the new, the new, the new, the new, the new, the new, the new, the new, the new, the new, the new, the new, the new, the new, the new, the new, the new, the new, the new, the new, the new, the new, the new, the new,

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1: I sent the cash, MoneyGram, sort the rental out, I sent the picture. So when he lands, you know his whereabouts. 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I know the pre, that's where they're staying, send the as well.
2: He might have a on him belly, but him still a clown. Pam pam, I ain't a head when my thing a sound. 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
1: It's Sunday, so them goodly there in Mecca. Play, 15 in the...
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Well, fancy meeting you here. How are you? How was your week? Talk to me, tell me all about what's been going on this week. I would love to know. You know I like to know. I love to know what's going on with you because I care. I'm a kind person and I genuinely care. So do get in touch and let me know how you're feeling. You're listening to Cleo ML and this is the All-Star Show. Welcome. Welcome and good evening. If you'd like to get in touch, you know the studio number, but just in case you haven't saved it, and I don't know why you wouldn't save it, the number is 07-349-051-703. That's 07-349-051-703. And that's my lip balm dropping on the floor. Hurrah. If you've just tuned in, if you're getting in from work, if you're making dinner, if you're sitting in traffic, if you're walking the dog, whatever you're doing, come and spend the evening with me. I've got you for the next 2 hours. And we're going to have some fun. We're going to have some fun today on this almost autumnal evening. Or have we reached officially autumn? Let me know. We've got some good music. We've got good conversation. We've got a nice little space for us to just chill, for us to relax, for us to unwind. And I'll tell you all about what we've got coming up after this track, which I haven't heard for a while, by Mr. Tupac Shakur. You ready? Let's get it.

And I was sitting at the table next to some fabulous people. I was in the best company. It was so good. The people I was with were absolutely amazing. So anyhow, we're there vibing, eating some food, some good, good food. May I say, it was very, very good, very nourishing and very tasty as well. We had to add a little bit extra salt, but you know, we do that. This is what we do. So anyway, we were sitting down and I think we got to maybe the end of the main meal. When I tell you, I don't know why the DJ thought it was a good idea. He dropped that one. Mash it up, mud up by a supercar. I was like, excuse me, sir. We're eating. What, how do you expect us to digest our food? What's going on here? He played it at the dinner table. I couldn't believe it. I literally wanted to go and dance in front of the decks, but I restrained myself. I said, no, girl, have a little decorum. And I tried. So we just sat in our seats and we just danced in our seats. It was such a vibe. We had a really, really, really good time. What I'd like you to do, please, if you wouldn't mind, please just indulge me. What is something you never used to do? Just tell me, all right? And I'll share mine with you. What is something that you never used to do, but now it's just a part of who you are? So tonight, I want you to tell me all about that. So tonight I want to know what has changed for you, what's something you've never, you didn't used to do, and I've got plenty to tell you, and something that you never thought you'd do, but now it's simply just you. So I'd like you to do that, and you know what you've had. We're coming out of Call Me Every Day by Chris Brown featuring Wizkid, and we've got a fun-filled and a packed show. So after this next one, we've got Blast coming up, and after Blast, we've got a spotlight. And we're shining it on a person. If you want to have a guess, that's what I'm giving you. It's not much to give away, is it? Literally, it's just one person. Like, it's not a group, it's just an artist. Not just, it's an artist. So do feel free to get in touch. Send me your guesses. It's a woman, all right? Let me be kind to you, it's a woman. Studio number is 07349-051-703. That's 07349-051-703. And you are listening to me, Cleo Amel. On what? The All-Star Show. On what station? Westside. Here's some Blast for you.

Lena. Do you know what dawned on me the other day? I don't know why I do that. I literally just step into the room. So I'm like, guess what I was thinking? Do you know what dawned on me the other day? I thought to myself, do you know what? There's a reason why we whine. Stay with me, stay with me. So I have been kind of just struggling to get to the gym. Not anymore, sweetie. Not anymore. I've been going. But the last 2 weeks have been a little bit of a struggle. I've had stuff going on. My French bulldog, she was a little bit unwell. She had an operation and essentially my uncle said it was plastic surgery, but it wasn't. She's had a nose job, but it's to help her to breathe better. You know, it's one of those ones. It was needed. It's not a cosmetic thing, though that's what he calls it, but it's not really. So I couldn't get to the gym. And then by the second week, I just couldn't find the oomph to go. And I thought, you know what, this is never what it's about. It's not about finding

oomph is about the discipline. We have to show up when we don't feel like it. So I had this mental battle yesterday and I got myself into the gym anyhow. What I was saying is this. I realized that because I hadn't been going to the gym, I hadn't been doing my fantastic stretching at the end, but I started to feel aches and pains and I said, what is this? This is not my life. And then that led me to my secondary position. I thought, well, actually, if I whine more, then that should help me until I get to the gym. So I encourage you to do the same. Whine more. If you don't do it, your hips will seize up, God forbid. Don't allow that to happen, sweetie. Nobody wants stiff hips. And if you have got stiff hips, though, it's okay. You can still whine. Whine your hands. Whine your feet. Whine your ankles. just do all of those things. I'm just saying it's really important. It keeps you supple, keeps your waist good. I don't know if you lose inches off your waist. I have no idea, but I'm trying. So anyway, we're stepping into our... where are we going? I need a producer. Where's Etty? When you need her, we're having a spotlight. So we're going to shine a spotlight on a fabulous artist. I think she's absolutely incredible. And it's an artist that we all know and I'm sure love. So let's step into this one. The light that I'm shining today is fully, solely and completely on the incredible artist that is, the wonderful beauty. And I'll tell you a bit more about her, even though I know you probably know a lot of it, but I've dug deep. I've had a deep dive. We're shining a spotlight on the incredible, fabulous, beautiful woman that is this lady. Did you guess? It's Brandy. We're shining a spotlight on her. It's Cleo.

Rhianna Norwood. She was born on the 11th of February 1979 in Mississippi. She's now 47 years of age. Her family moved to Carson, California, in the Los Angeles area, when she was about 4 years old, and her father took her to a church, and he was the music director at the church. So she started off her musical career from when she was really, really, really young. When she was young, she was in a choir. Her father bought her a wonderful recorder, apparently, and she was singing in the church from when she was around 2 years old. And by, I think it was roughly 11, she was doing backup vocals for the R&B group Immature. And there, she was fully entering the industry. She spoke about so much stuff, you know, from her youth. She's an incredible person. And she got signed by Atlantic Records at the age of 14. Can you imagine? With her self-entitled debut when she was 15. So before most of us had even worked out what we wanted to do with our lives, Brandy had been singing in church since she was very, very young, and had been backup vocals for an incredible group. So we're shining a spotlight on Brandy today, and I'll give you a few more fun facts about her in a moment or two, all right? If you want your shout-outs, let me know. The studio number is 07349-051703. I almost gave you my number. 07349-051703. Let's jump into this next one.

you know, when I was doing my research into branding, obviously because we're shining a spotlight on her today, I found some really what I consider to be interesting information. So Whitney Houston personally chose her to be Cinderella. And this wasn't simply Brandy turning up for an audition. Apparently Whitney Houston herself had originally been developing that idea for her to play the role. But she eventually decided to play the fairy godmother, and instead, she said, Whitney Houston said, that Brandy was definitely handpicked by me. And you know what? Disney says that the palace set for Brandy's Cinderella was constructed on the same Sony soundstage where Dorothy followed the yellow brick road in The Wizard of Oz. I mean, claim to fame or claim to fame. So one more fun fact about Brandy, and then we'll jump into one more track by her, and then we'll head into the ad breaks, and then on the other side of that, I've got some good stuff coming up for you, more good stuff. So she had a rather big hit in 2020. Big things are going on for Brandy, so she's in the Hall of Fame. Gosh, on the 30th of March 2026, she received the 2,839th star on the Hollywood Walk of Fame in the recording category. Babyface and Issa Rae were among the guest speakers at the Hollywood Walk of Fame. She's there, so if you ever fancy going to see, just to see for yourself, then definitely go along and see that. We're going to wrap up on this with this one, and I love this one. It's called Talk About Our Love, featuring Mr. Kanye West. 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

0: So we're in Black History Month. You're listening to Cleo Amel, by the way. So we're in Black History Month, and I was thinking, well, look, every year I do something different, and I thought, you know what? Let me think about the culture. And I thought to myself, let me think about the songs. So I sat down and I conspired with myself, as I often do. And I thought, well, what are the songs that you can hear at pretty much, you know, barring the obvious, celebrations, like time after time after time, and people don't ever seem to get tired of it. It doesn't seem to get old. And I thought, what song would that be? And I thought, in celebration of Black History Month, let me bring it here. And believe me, I have DJed in a number of places, and I have personally tried to retire this particular song from my own repertoire. I've literally said, I'm not doing it. I'm protesting. I'm no longer playing this song. But I couldn't. I had to play it because the people were asking for it. So in celebration of Black History Month, I thought, right, let's kick off here in the first week and play the song that I feel kind of represents a part of the culture. If you don't hear this at a party, then I don't know what's going on in life. So what song do you think it is? Let me reduce this and give you a chance to guess. You've got 5 seconds. 5, 4, 3, 2, 1. Right, that's your time.
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0: It's this one. God, I tell you something. I'd be lying if I said I weren't tired of this song. I'm not going to come here and lie to you. I'm going to tell you the truth. But I'll still do the dance.

guess it. So only one person guessed the answer. And it's the number ending 544. Well done. Well done, because I didn't give much away by way of a clue. I was just literally like, what song do you think? Go on, tell me. In celebration of Black History Month, I thought, let me select a song that I feel is one of the songs that represents the culture. And like I say, you would struggle to go to a party and not hear this and see the dance. I must say, I did do it just a minute ago, but confession time, I only learned how to do the dance, I think within the last 2 years. I always used to mix the steps, and I'm not ashamed to say, I've learnt it now. And I did it the other day at my mum's house, but we were listening, not to Candy, but we were listening to what it's like. We weren't listening to this. We were listening. I told Alexa to play Material Girl. Yeah, Madonna, I know. And I was doing the Candy 2 Material Girl, Madonna. Don't judge me, sweetie. Don't judge me. I tell you, my back catalogue is eclectic. Just don't worry about it, sweetie. I'm going to bring some of these songs to you. Don't mess about. Listen, there's some serious songs out there. You know, Right Said Fred, Don't You Want Me, Baby. All of it. We're going to have a session on that. But until such time, let's jump into my hot pick for this week. And it's a song that I listen to back to back to back. You've probably heard it on other stations, but I'm still loving this song. So I thought, let's come and enjoy. It's called Overthink by Wale, featuring the incredible individual that is Elmeen. 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

0: Go on. Extra points if you can guess where this was sampled. You have the length of the song.
1: How much of a vibe was this song?

agree. El Mean is a national treasure. We fully claim him. He's 100% incredible. If I was his mum, if he were my son, I'd feel very proud of myself. I would call him. I think I'd call him El. I'd call him and I'd say, El, honey, can you just sing to me, babe? Like, I'd literally phone him any time of the day, even when he's at work, 2 o'clock in the afternoon. El, honey, can you sing me that song, that Luther Vandross song that I like? And he'd have to sing it to me, because obviously I would have brought him into the world, so why would he not? But yeah, national treasure, 100%. So number ending 544 says, this is a great selection. Thank you so much. I love this song. I think the two complement each other very, very well. You are listening to Cleo Amel on the All Star Show, and this is West Side. So what I'm going to do, after the next song, I'm going to jump into some of your messages, and there are many. I'll try and do them in halves. So we're going to have this next one, and it's by Miguel. It's called How Many Drinks? And I'm hoping you haven't had too many. Then you won't fall asleep, will you?

Right, so that was Miguel with How Many Drinks. I haven't had anywhere near enough by way of drink. I made myself a nice cup of peppermint tea and I made it in a flask. Not a flask, you know those cups you get and it's kind of like insulated. So I made it in there and I thought, you know what, by the time it cools, I'll be ready for my tea. It's still very, very, very hot. So I can't have it. So I haven't had enough drinks. I haven't had any. Anyway, I asked you at the beginning of the show, what is something you never used to do, but now it's just a part of who you are? So you've been in touch and I'm going to tell you what you've all been saying so we can all share, because there's no fun, is it, when it's just me that knows. Let me tell you as well, I haven't read all of them, so don't scare me. I'll go through them one by one. All right, let's do it. Naomi in Croydon says, meal prepping. I used to think people with labelled Tupperware had too much time on their hands. She says, I now have matching containers and I get irritated if somebody uses the Wednesday one on Tuesday. Babes, is it that deep? Is it really? Marcus in Tottenham, he says, going to bed early at 21. If you invited me to somewhere at 11 p.m, I was getting dressed. Now, if you invite me somewhere that starts at 9, I need to know why we couldn't have done lunch. Wow, brutal. Shanice from Brixton says, walking, I used to get the bus 2 stops. Now I'll look at Google Maps, see 38-minute walk and think, yeah, that's reasonable. I don't know who I've become. Do you know what? I'm here for it. My sister went to take... Oh, you know, I don't speak about all of my family. My sister went to drop her car off to get it... something done to it, like a service or something. It's a regular thing. There's nothing wrong with it. And she dropped it at this particular place to get it serviced. And then her gym was about, I don't know, maybe a half an hour walk from there. So the old her would have taken a taxi or a cab. But the new her walked all that way. I was like, babe, I'm so proud of you. So proud of you. But she's like a proper gym babe now. I aspire to be like her. I'm not there yet. As I told you, I'm still making sweet potato cake and enjoying the good life on the couch. You're listening to Cleo ML. And this is West Side and you're listening to The All-Star Show. Another song that I'm really loving at the moment. I love the arrangement on it. I think Ezra Collective are doing a really, really... special thing in terms of music at the moment. Loving the mashup with jazz and current sounds and people from different genres. So let's have this one. It's called Well Organized by Ezra Collective. So enjoy. Let me know what you think of it. I'm quite partial to this one, I must say.

you know, I love this one. And the number ending 544 has put us onto something brand new. I must say, I haven't listened to the whole album. I've listened to certain songs. But she says, or he says, 544 says that the new Ezra Collective album is perfect. Now, if that isn't high praise, I don't know what is. And 544 says, excuse me for referring to you as a number, I'm so sorry. You say that you definitely recommend an end-to-end listen. That's enough for me. I just need a recommendation sometimes. That's all I go by sometimes. So that's what I'm going to do. That's my homework for this week. I'm going to listen to Ezra Collective's new album, End to End. That's going to be my bag for this week. I'm going to enjoy it. And then I'll come back next week, God willing, and I'll tell you what I thought. But I'm pretty sure I'm going to love it. I just haven't got around to listening to it. But I'm going to. So we've enjoyed. Quite a few of you enjoyed. And what I'm going to do now is read some of your messages, because it's rude to ignore them, isn't it? So I would never do that. I'm not rude. So I asked you what you didn't used to do, but you are doing now, in a nutshell. Dean from Enfield says, cooking. I used to survive on takeaways. Now I've got an opinion on olive oil, an actual opinion. My younger self would be disgusted. Do you know what, Dean? There is absolutely nothing wrong with having an opinion on olive oil. And may I say, my current favourite olive oil, if in case you wish to know, because obviously you're an olive oil connoisseur, I like the one that's infused with garlic. I think it gives it an extra sexy taste. Leanne in Lewisham, she says, taking my own food everywhere. I used to laugh at my mum for bringing snacks in her handbag. Now I leave the house with fruit, nuts, water and emergency sandwich. I have become my mother. Sweetie, ain't nothing wrong with that. Do you know, when I was at the weekend, somebody did ask around the table when we were having dinner, they said, who brought the pepper sauce? I thought, sweetie, the food is good. We don't need pepper sauce. It's not that kind of party. Darian in Wembley says, the gym. I joined because I wanted to lose a bit of weight. Now, if I miss 2 days, I'm walking around the house feeling like I've abandoned my responsibilities. Give me some of that. I need that in abundance. Michelle in Peckham, and I'll do one more for you. Michelle in Peckham, she says, gardening. I never cared about plants. Now I say things like, look at my hydrangea. Lovely, to people who absolutely did not ask. And also, gosh, there's so many of you. Richard in Bromley says, reading labels in the supermarket. I used to just throw things in the trolley. Now I'm standing there comparing protein per 100 grams like I work for Witch. Do you know what, Richard? That's not a bad thing. I am literally all about protein and other things, obviously. But that's a really important consideration. It's something I never used to do, but I really, really do that now. And you know what? I kid you not, it just makes a difference, all right? Before I used to worry about where the inches were going. Now I'm like, sweetie, 3 extra inches around my waist is not a bad look. So let's jump into this one by Chris Brown with Back to Sleep, and then I'll be back. Don't leave me.

0: The number ending 544 said they were amazing at the Jazz Cafe. Now that is on my list of things to do. I 100% need to go and see them at the Jazz Cafe. So listen, after the ad breaks, I'll be back. We're going to have a little chat. So you've been telling me all about what you used to do, what you never used to do, that you now do. It's unfair, isn't it, to be one way? It has to be reciprocal, kind of, but not quite. You know, we don't do things for things to get things, but I feel like we have to be on an even playing field. There has to be parity. So let's get some parity after the break. I'll be back with you. Don't go anywhere.
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side. And just like that, we've crossed into the other realm. Do you know where we are now? We are in our slow jams territory. Don't we just love it here? You're listening to Cleo Amel on the All-Star Show.

And you always know when I love a song, because I play it to the very, very, very end. And I do that deliberately. Don't for 1 minute think it's an accident or I've made some kind of mistake or I've stepped out to drink my peppermint tea. No. It's deliberate. So what we're going to do now is play another song, and then I shall tell you all about what I didn't used to do, but I now do. Gee whiz, just don't judge me.

Do you know, I was just thinking to myself, I don't, well, this is Just Me and You by Tony, Tony, Tony. Do you know how many people I have heard say Tony, Tony, Tone? I thought, why would we not think? But you know what? Let me not do that, because when it comes to clangers, I am sometimes the queen of clangers. The things I come out with is outrageous, as you will well know, because we spend a lot of time together. So obviously, you know the stuff I say. Anyway, you're listening to Cleo Mel on the All Star Show. And this was Just Me and You by Tony, Tony, Tony. So we're going to step into the JBU. So Just Between Us. Yes, it has an acronym. Check us out, sweetie. So let me tell you what I didn't used to do, which I now do. Just Between Us. I've realised something about myself. Food is basically the linchpin of my day. I can wake up at 5 o'clock in the morning, have a full day ahead of me, work to do, places to be, and one of my first thoughts will be, what am I eating today? That is genuinely where my mind goes. And at the moment, there is one thing that has become an absolute staple in my life. You'll never guess what it is. Corn-fed chicken. Now listen, I'm tired of debating people about corn-fed chicken. I've preached the gospel on this, really. I've shared the scriptures. I've given the testimonies on it. Corn-fed chicken is the way forward. Now listen, let me tell you why. It's juicy, it's tender, it's succulent. It tastes like chicken used to taste back in the day. And I'm pleased to announce, congratulate me, I have converted two people. So the corn-fed congregation is growing. Slowly but surely. But honestly, food has become such a big part of the way I live. It gets so deep that if I'm cooking for one of my faves, I don't just ask, what do you want for your dinner? No, no, no, sweetie. I send a menu, options. A proper little selection. Because if I'm cooking for you, you're going to have a dining experience, honey. And then it got me thinking about how much my taste has actually changed over the years. There was a time when I was a sticky toffee pudding girl. Plenty of sauce, butterscotch sauce, all of it. That was me. Do you know who I am now? I'm a Greek yogurt girl. Splash of honey, Madagascan vanilla, blueberries, raspberries, blackberries, and a dash of ginger. That's my ideal breakfast. Or dessert now. Give me that any day and I'm happy. So I'm not going to sit here and pretend. I really do enjoy it. It's quite tasty. But you know what? It got me thinking. Do we eventually become what we repeatedly do? Can something start off as a discipline? Or a goal? Or something you have to consciously make yourself do, as we do in life? And then one day you suddenly realize that that is just who I am. Maybe you're exercising. Maybe you've become a morning person. I'm a morning person. Maybe you started reading more, saving money, cooking, looking after yourself, whatever it is. I'd love to know a little bit more about what you've been doing that you never used to do. And more importantly, I need to know, who else is joining the corn-fed chicken congregation? Session is open. And it got me thinking about the song. And I thought, there is no other song that relates to how I feel than this one. Let's enjoy. That's right. Yummy.

wonderful and incredible woman that is Sahara. She's absolutely phenomenal. Oh, shout out to Fernandez Fly, also an incredible being as well. Wonderful human being. But can I just say, you definitely, she said she may have to join and she may have to try corn fed chicken too. I highly recommend it. I live on the stuff. I eat it every single day and I never tire of it. But Sahara's amazing. If you see her, I always tell her she looks like a supermodel. Tall, beautiful. You should see her. She's stunning. But she never has any of it. She always says, no, I'm not. She really is. But anyway, you're listening to Cleo Mel. And we are now jumping into this next one. And then we're going to step into a moment of calm.

Some people say this is a guilty pleasure. Not me. No, you can give me Craig David any day. Not literally. Not literally. I mean his music. It's not a guilty pleasure. I absolutely love Craig David's music, and I love him in this bag. 7 days. Rendezvous. Serve me more of that. I'm here for it. You're all here today, aren't you? Oh my goodness. Shout out to Gwos, sensational, individual, incredible woman. That is Gwos. Hello, lovely. Thank you for joining. Thank you for just chilling with us. This is the vibe, you know, on a Monday. I really love coming and chilling with you on a Monday. It's just one of my most favourite things to do. And I absolutely 100% look forward to it every single week. And I come nice and early, like I say, like the first one, you know, before school opens, I'm here, outside. Why would I not be? Where else would I be? Hello, Gwos. How are you, my darling? You okay? How's your week been? How are you? You know, just, yeah, let me know what you've been up to. WhatsApp number is 073.

0: 07349 051 703. You're listening to Cleo Mel on the All Star Show, and this is West Side. So we are now going to centre. Are you ready? Because we're stepping into our moment of calm. Let's ground ourselves. I'm pleased to say I've had 3 sips of peppermint tea, and if I were to rate this cup, I'd say it's a strong 10. It's not even a cup, it's a mug, a travel mug type situation with some kind of insulated lining. And it's only just started to cool down. It's 22 minutes past 10. 22:22. All the twos. Do you believe in angel numbers? I don't know much about it, but people speak about it all the time. All right, let's center. Let's bring this to a low volume. All right, here we are. Stripping it down to the bare minimum. We're stepping into our moment of calm. This is a moment where we can enjoy, we can relax, we can unwind. It's that time of evening where it should just feel very relaxing, very comforting, and it's just our adult time together. All right, so we're going to step into this, and this is the first in the selection for you, after which we'll just have a straight run of no talking for about 15 minutes, but let's enjoy this together. I've been listening to this song all week.
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And that's Erykah Badu, Other Side of the Game. The vocals. I wish we had more like this. But let's be grateful for what we do have. Moving from Erykah Badu into Cleo Soul, Go Baby.

0: absolute favorite part of that song is love. I need to know, I need you to know that you are special. I feel like we should cherish that. Here's the last bit. So the last serving in the moment of calm. You're listening to Cleo Amel on the All Star Show. And this is West Side. Good gracious. We have less than 30 minutes left. How did we get here? All right, then. Let's have this one.
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0: It's called Would You by Kahina.

that one's so beautiful. I absolutely love that one. I play that all the time at home. You know my setup at home with the cushions and the candles and all of that good stuff. So you know it's Black History Month, and I thought, let me weave some songs into the show. So this is one I think is absolutely beautiful. I think it's deep. I think it's rich. And there's just so much to it. So you let me know what you think of this one. This one's called Black Like You by Joseph Solomon. You're listening to Cleo Mel.

Absolutely love that one. So I'm going to step aside now for the next maybe 10 minutes or so, and then I'll come back so that we can just enjoy the next few songs without me nattering away. We're going to kick off with this one. It's called Thinking About You by Frank Ocean. You're listening to me, Cleo Amel, and I'm locked into you on the All Star Show.

by Kalani. I hope you enjoyed that run. So the last 15 minutes or so of every show on a Monday is known as a no-talking. It's a no-talking situation. I just play the music, we enjoy, we chill, you message, I respond, and that's it. Pipe down. You'll hear less from me so that you can hear more of the music. Is that what you came here for? Right, so can I say thank you so much? We're in the last 6 minutes of the show. Thank you so much for staying with me. Thank you for coming to chill with me this evening. Thank you for keeping me company. It was a pleasure to keep your company. It's been an absolute blessing and a privilege and an honor to be in your company this evening. Thank you so very much. So yeah, I know you've lost out on precious sleep, but hopefully this will help you to ease into a nice rhythm when you do fall asleep. So can I sign up with the next few songs? This is one that I play quite a lot at home. It's called Easy by Danny Lee. Love this one. So if you ever have like a nice chilled evening and you want some lovely chilled music to listen to, sensual, vibey, this is the one for you.

Do you know, there are some people, and I've said it before, and I'll say it again because it really is very, very true. There are some people in life that when you're with them, they just feel like home. They feel like just the best place to be in the world. And I keep telling you, there aren't many people, but chosen few who I can spend time with. And I just wish I could just pause time just to stay in that moment. Some people just have the incredible gift of just bringing you so much peace, love and joy just by virtue of their presence. Gorgeous. I'm going to wish you a fabulous week. Have an amazing week. I'll see you this time, God willing, next week. Well, not this time, 9 o'clock. Yeah, so thank you again for staying with me. I really appreciate it. I don't for 1 minute underestimate the time that you take out of your life to spend with me for the evening. So thank you. I really, really genuinely do appreciate it. Thank you very much. I don't take it for granted. Signing out with this one. This one's called Love by Rihanna featuring Future. You've been listening to Cleo Mel. I've been spending time with you and you've been spending time with me on the All Star Show. And this is Westside. Signing out with this one. Have a blessed week. See you soon.

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1: Just make sure the food reach on the food. Line up a rental, I will ding them off.
0: I sent the cash. MoneyGram, sort the rental out, I sent the picture. So when he lands, you know his whereabouts. You know the villa with the green veranda next to Devon House. I know the pre, that's where they're staying. Send the as well.
2: Him have a on him belly, but him still a clown. Pam pam, I in a head when my thing a sound. 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
0: It's Sunday, so them goodly there make a play. 15 in the
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The life that I live, I don't want a chick, I don't want to settle. 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If you want me all for yourself, then darling, you probably should go. 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I can still make you say my name, say my name, say my name. 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I don't give girl flowers. I'll give you good, good though. 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There's no way I'ma stand in the rain. I can still make you say my name, say my name, say my name. Life without me might drive you insane.

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1: 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Our advertising campaigns are successfully proven to help local businesses. To advertise your business, contact our sales team on 0208 574 4113 or email sales@thisiswestside.com. 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